0: smallpox.
1: Yes, and the Transmit stage has a whole bunch of free music happening. There's music up and down the street, but there's like craziness happening.
0: Yes.
1: Over, I think it is, what, 11, 17, I want to say 23 bands?
0: Yes,
1: something
0: well
1: like
0: you
1: that.
0: Would know because you programmed them.
1: 22?
0: Yeah. Are they all from Toronto?
1: No.
0: No.
1: No, Chopra Ray is from Brooklyn.
0: Oh, there you go. So we have musicians from all over.
1: Yeah, some from Kitchener-Waterloo, some from Guelph.
0: Yeah. Ontario and Canadian music. Yay.
1: A lot of Toronto, too.
0: And Montreal, sure. I'm sure. Is there a Montreal band?
1: I'm going to just say yes.
0: Okay.
1: Randomly.
0: Well, you know what? Let's get to music. And actually, shockingly, maybe you should have kicked off the show because you're programming all of the Due West Fest stuff.
1: I am.
0: I'm programming all new stuff. So we're not actually going to lead off the show with bands.
1: Well, we called this one Newest Times Due West.
0: There you go. So I'm handling the New West. And you know what? We had some amazing artists that we played last week. So I'm going to repeat them again this week because their new releases are that fucking good. And we're going to kick it off with a track that I really, really like. It's by Genesis Owusu. We played him last week. But I love this song. It's called Pirate Radio. And I thought it would be a fitting opening to the show. So kick back and let's have some fun.
1: Hoorah.
2: Psychosomatic.

chin glasses. Patty Frenchwoman tells us how her local Parisian vintage store it has no investors. Patty Spanish woman has come first in all her swimming heats and will represent Spain at the next Olympics. And Patty American woman, the wolf in sheep's clothing, she's been buying and selling C-suite execs up and down Silicon Valley. However,

My sister was actually on Winners Street when it was Marty Whelan's gig. She's in the same boat. You couldn't go on camera unless you had two wet teeth. Matt!

0: back. Oh yeah, like a pro. Come on. Beach bums, please forgive me. I'm a little loopier than I normally am this week. We will blame it on medication. Don't worry, it's all good though. But just a little loopy. It's fine. Let's talk about what we heard. Underneath, of course, Keith Mansfield, slow rocker from the KPM Series 1000, Flamboyant Themes 2, came out in 1968. Someday I would love to have, like, just own, I would like to own the entire library. I don't know if that's possible, but I'd like that. We heard Heavy Lungs, God Killer. That is a brand new single out on Belch Records. That is a year on from Caviar. That is their last release. Bristol's Heavy Lungs are back with God Killer. This is a new single since that album. The first without their original guitarist. Danny Nedelko is their frontman. And this is what prompted the change. The band kept going through the usual life attrition. Lineup change, money stress, relationship breakdowns. Decided they still wanted to make music, and this is what came out. This track is a continuation of a theme on their last song, Roy. Rumination on emotions, control, shame, and how you see yourself. The title is blunt on purpose. Killing a god is his phrase for cutting loose from someone who holds too much influence over you, making space to grow by removing them from the pedestal. That's very, very mature. We also heard Skustin. I love that band name, Skustin. And a song called Pub Talkin'. From The Lock-In, that is a brand new single. You know, I've discovered, again, there's genres that I've created for myself of things that I like Australian. What are you into? Australian. Also to just any British, Scottish, Irish, English guy griping over some good music. That's what all symbols are. English, man gripe, which I really shouldn't be, but I man gripe. Women gripe, though, is preferred. I like women gripe. Skustin, Pub Talkin', let's get back to it. Medication. You know, there's a line between making observational guitar music and sounding like you're simply narrating life at the bar after three pints. Skustin, they do manage to avoid that trap, the trap entirely. This four-track release feels immediate and chaotic, but beneath the noise and humor is a band with a surprisingly sharp understanding of tension, pacing, and atmosphere. While Skustin have often been grouped into the current wave of pub-born post-punk acts, that's a better way of describing probably what I just said. The Lock-In shows they're operating with a broader musical instinct than the label suggests. Tracks twist unexpectedly between abrasive spoken word passages, melodic hooks, and moments that feel almost strangely sentimental. This succeeds because it sounds like a band comfortable in their own identity. They are not trying to appear polished or mysterious, and they lean fully into the contradictions at the center of their music. And that is from Mystic Sun's blog. I brought back DOS this week because I'm kind of obsessed with fucking DOS. We played, I can't remember what the name of the song was last week. I'm still upset. Like, they've got only a handful. This song is from 2023. It's called The Mullets Are Moving In. It was a single. And DOS is, considered on fine form. And yes, I think we can break it down a little more, like channeling the likes of Idol, Sleaford Mods, Straight Talk and Delivery. I really like this song in particular because it's something that we deal with here for sure, and I think everybody is. This song is about the gentrification. Of course, the mullets being the high fashion, hipster types that basically raise property values and lower community values. He's awesome. He's awesome. I don't have much to say. Hang on. Let him say something. He says, the music is very literal, so I leave little to interpretation. I think maybe that's the interpretation for it as well. It's not meant to be all smoke and beer, mirrors, or fancy shit. It's stripped back observations of basic stuff that goes on in my life head, be it shite, chat, at gaffes, drugs, zero-hour contracts, or anything really. I would like to think that's why it's resonating. It's stuff that most people in Glasgow can relate to. For fucking sure. Before that, I played the brand new Inspiral Carpets, or Inspiral Carpets, depending on how you like to say it, single. Yes, a new Inspiral Carpets single, Drag the Bag, and it's fucking amazing. You know why it's fucking amazing? Because you know what? No time could, if you told me that came out earlier, I'd be like, yes, it did. They know their thing, and that's what makes it awesome. This is their first single in 12 years. It is inspired by the grind of life and the universal idea that everybody is carrying something. The anthemic track is direct, melodic, and built for live crowds. It captures the classic immediacy of the band while sounding completely of the present. It is true. So true, I had to say it twice in my notes. That was recorded at Blueprint Studios in Manchester, and it arrives 43 years into the band's story. That's fucking crazy. It feels so old. Not as a nostalgia exercise, but as the sound of a group still evolving, still ambitious, and still creatively driven. It does, and it's a great sounding recording. Yay! We also heard from Femme Fiction, a new single called 50-50. That's out now on Donkey Kong's label. I am very much interested in this band. I am watching you carefully, Femme Fiction. I like you very, very much. It is a slight but not unwelcome departure from their sound, because this one features like kind of more jangly surf, or surfed, guitars, as I spelled it in the notes this week, and they're added into the mix with this release. Like, usually they're kind of more chaotic electronics, but it's still there, but what remains as well too is, and what is important, the in-your-face sexuality and feminist messages. They tell it as it is. I need a full length from this band. I'm not a betting gal, but I think this band should be very, very big. I like them very much. I would love to see them on tour with like Wet Leg. I think that would be amazing. This song is about relationship effort inequity, of course. 50-50, indeed. And I opened the set with Genesis Owusu coming back again this week with a single called Pirate Radio from his new album Red Star Woo and the Worldwide Scourge. It seems to be getting a lot of play. He is an alt-rap MC with a prog rock mind, fond of exploring the human condition in fabulous forms. His fantastical concept album Gambits are a means to sugarcoat the grim world discourse at the core of his work. This album suggests an MCU movie in which our hero attempts to take on every problem plaguing the planet, and this time Owusu is not giving his adversaries code names. That sort of pragmatism is Owusu's true superpower. It's the same utilitarian impulse that allows him to fold together post-industrial dissonance, globe-trotting references, and stinging social commentary. He fucking rocks so hard. And that is what I played.
1: You did. And...
0: and?
1: What time is it now?
0: Oh.
1: Almost.
0: Stop.
1: Close.
0: Is it?
1: We're getting there.
0: Is it happening?
1: No. There's nothing outside our window. But Due West Fest is about to start. It is less than 24 hours away.
0: It is less than 24 hours away.
1: EST here in Toronto. And Due West Fest happens very near to our window. around Dundas and Ossington here.
0: Exactly.
1: Through to Dundas and Lansdowne. It's always a lot of fun. There's a whole lot of vendors.
0: I'm going to eat so many hot dogs.
1: Well,
0: and corn.
1: Oh,
0: and
1: I was given a tip.
0: What's the tip?
1: I have to recall that information.
0: Okay.
1: But it is a fusion-y tip for a food truck that is very good. Mexican and what?
0: Thai?
1: Something along those lines.
0: Ooh. Tickles my fancy.
1: I don't know. Vietnamese? No.
0: That'd also be good.
1: I don't know.
0: Well, figure it out.
1: Today.
0: Don't keep it a secret.
1: Where's
0: you can't tease people like that.
1: Well, you can check the food trucks. You can check the art vendors. I know for sure there will be all kinds of things going on every stage.
0: Yes.
1: All throughout the street.
0: And community shit. Just get to know your neighbors.
1: Yeah.
0: Just get to know your neighbors.
1: Of every kind.
0: Have a beer with your neighbors.
1: I think also usually you can get clothes. Usually you can find out about movements happening
0: And you can explore the wonderful shops.
1: Thrift Arch Remix will be on the West End.
0: I was talking to our local weed shop guy and he's like, oh yeah, this weekend. Mm. So if you're going to the weed shop, just be polite at the weed shops. Don't be all crazy.
1: But anyway, let's get into the beginning.
0: Do it.
1: And we're going to listen a band called Roach. And they used to just be the regular Roach. But then I guess some sort of thing happened, like, I don't know, a Kleenex Lilliput type thing.
0: Oh, really?
1: And now they are a capital R Roach capital H.
0: Okay.
1: So they have two R's and two H's, and they're very roachy,
0: cool,
1: I guess. And this is their cover of The Breeders.
0: Nice.
1: Because we're going to start off with the cover. And this is how the Due West Fest is going to kick off, with none other than Roach starting off. And here is their track from Everything or Nothing, Do You Love Me Now?

0: Alright, so this is suitably frenetic and disjointed enough for a announce over, as the music under is Lavender Town from their self-titled release and a track called SSLTH, otherwise known as Sloof. And this is out on Vandalay Industries, 2020 25 being the year 2025, that is.
1: I have to interject.
0: Yes.
1: I am bereft that we're talking over this. Why are we talking over this? It's so fucking good.
0: Oh, well, we can bring it back if you want.
1: Also, did you say Vandalay Industries?
0: I did. I did. And they will be performing at the exact halfway point of the Due West Fest on the Transmit Presents stage.
1: And I'll be there losing my shit.
0: Yes, yes. And that will be 6 p.m. Saturday, June 6th. There are 11 bands playing that Saturday. And that is crazy enough. And they will be distincting not only the midway between all the Garrison Transmit Presents acts just outside there of the Garrison, but they will also be bringing the distinction between early day and evening on the Saturday.
1: Love it.
0: And they are also a expansive band that has been I think coined as somewhat of Gen Z.
1: They are young. They are young folk.
0: No, but not just Gen Z, but kind of fusion jazz for Gen Z.
1: Fusion jazz for Gen Z, yes.
0: And I think that they are embracing this.
1: Yeah, well, you said they did a Kendrick Lamar cover, right?
0: Yeah, we're getting to that.
1: Oh, we're getting to that. Oh, yes.
0: And
1: spoiler.
0: They are as much influenced by video game music and lo-fi hip-hop as they are for modern jazz and any sort of other 21st century virtuosity.
1: That tracks.
0: Maximalism.
1: That tracks.
0: So they will be under the voice.
1: Woo-hoo!
0: And I will probably say less about them at each juncture underneath the voice. Before that, we heard from Kiwi Jr. with a track called Blowing Up from a forthcoming album of the same name. This is the advance single from that full length that will be due on August the 7th, 2026. So it's all new or even future based. And if you wish to see it for yourself, they will be closing out the whole fest on Sunday.

0: Lee blowing up is a reference to the fact that they have so much going on and so much coming up. And their video is shot on a curling rink, which is interesting. It is very Canadian, and it seems they're happy to be. Before that, we heard from Mother Tongues with a song called Let You Down from their debut, Everything You Wanted, that came out on Buzz Records in 2020, and they will be playing the fest on Friday, June the 5th at 10 p.m. So I think they are closing out the Friday night, which is awesome because they sound awesome and looking forward to seeing them. Prior to that, we heard Shilpa Ray, who are from Brooklyn. She is from Brooklyn, and she was born in 1980 and kind of has a DIY punk experimental sound, but also brings in a bit of Blondie, Cramps, Screaming Jay Hawkins, and I don't know, Ella Fitzgerald, Patti Smith, Nick Cave, with whom she has toured and collaborated. All sorts of different things with her big-voiced blues rock howler vocal approach, going all the way from metal to the balladry of Leonard Cohen. And the song that we played was called Manic Pixie Dream Cunt. And you know, like, you would think to yourself,
1: everyone's known a Manic Pixie Dream Cunt.
0: Yeah, you'd think to yourself, I don't know, should I be playing a song called that? But one of her press photos actually has her holding a sign with just that exact statement and a COVID-y mask, because it was probably COVID-y times, in that it was released in 2022 on Northern Spy, as many of her things are. Portrait of a Lady is where you can find that track, and she has a new track called Portrait of a Cat Lady, which is pretty funny.
1: I identify.
0: Before that, we heard the Get-Alongs with Come On from a album called Second to None. This is also a forthcoming album, due out June the 19th. So that would be in a couple of weeks. And again, you can probably preview it and see it for free here on the Due West Fest, Dundas west of Ossington, east of Lansdowne Fest, Transmit Stage, Garrison, outside the Garrison. We're going to say this a few times. And yeah, they are from Toronto, and just excellent stuff. You know, we were thinking maybe Power Poppy, and curious to hear what
1: was
0: called.
1: I heard REM in there.
0: You did.
1: Like early REM.
0: You did. I think there's a few things going on. And yeah, definitely. It was tracked at Holy Mountain Sound in Montreal. So there you go. There's a Montreal connection with producer Clayton Dupuis over a series of focus sessions. And for this album, I think they actually ensconced themselves in the studio and did away with outside distractions for the first time and honed in on all their sounds. So that's the Get-Alongs. And we started off the whole set with Roach with two R's and two
1: capital
0: H's,
1: letters.
0: Capitals at both ends of it, and the song Do You Love Me Now, which is a Breeders song, Last Splash era.
1: From when that guitar came in, though, that's so fucking sweet.
0: I know,
1: man.
0: Very,
1: that was very nicely done.
0: In feedback, and Everything or Nothing is released that this was taken from in 2025, and they will be kicking off the whole Due West Fest at the Transmit Stage outside the Garrison. Okay, those are the plugs here in Toronto from which we broadcast. Babs, you have some things from elsewhere in the world.
1: Yes, we're going to divert now away from the festival and back to new things. Derek, you were nitpicking at me because I had one song in my set from 2023. But I can assure you that all of these songs are from 2026 and new that I'm about to play.
0: What we entitled it Newest and Duest?
1: Yes.
0: So I was afraid that there were more things not from 2026. But
1: no.
0: But you've stuck to the theme.
1: And you know what I called this set? And I feel like it's appropriate. I called this set Stop Being So Difficult.
0: I'm very happy you're playing Formal Speedwear.
1: They're that band that, like, remember I have, like, I like making, like, alternative playlists. Like, I can't believe it's not the fall, or I can't believe it's not the Talking Heads. And this band falls into the I can't believe this is not the

0: Talking Heads. However, they're kind of moving. They're the new single is different. So let's just get to it, shall we? This song is called "Who Needs Spain Ball."
1: That's a good question.
0: I know. It's a question for sure. So let's just get to it. You are listening to Transmissions from Echo Beach here in Sheena's Jungle Room on WFMU.

0: fun track. I did not want to talk over it. For someone who likes to talk so much, I don't want to talk over that. What is it? It's Sid Dale, Mr. Bumble, from KPM Series 1000 Chorus and Orchestra out in 1969. I'm wondering if this had something to do with the play or musical Oliver, because I know that Sid Dale composed a number of tracks and they all kind of have character names of the musical, so I'm making that assumption. And this is Mr. Bumble's theme. You know, I was in Oliver, the musical, and I played Mr. Bumble's wife. It was very exciting because I was already like getting cast in wife and old lady roles at the age of 14. That's what happens when you're charming but can sing. Let's talk about what we listen to. Again, remember, I'm on medication, strong medication. We listen to House Arrest, No Shame at All. That is a brand new single out now on Supabat Records. Supabat. And they say of this band, if Devo were the founding fathers of de-evolution, then House Arrest are the children of the devolved. Slathered in Vaseline and dipped in gravy, a warped cacophony of fried synths, slimy bass lines, warbled guitars, and lyrics straight from the mind of the mad. A band whose sonic presence lurks within the collagenous waters of post-punk, wearing disco shoes and wrapping itself in no-wave sensibilities. You know, I love how creative people are in just using their own language to describe things that are the same. That's how you know someone's really creative. They have amazing live shows. They're very loose, but they are tight and precise. I love that. That's my favorite thing. And they have carved a chunk, they say, in the current musical landscape and continue to dig deeper into unknown territory. If you like bands like The Gun Club, Killing Joke, and Pear Ubu, yes. And that is from Hot Face blog. I did not write that. Merely pilfered it. Before that, we heard Distraction Forever, I Would Live Forever If I Could, from their new self-released album, Life is a Laugh. They are from Montreal. They are an electronic post-punk duo, and that is Beau Geste and Split Shift, two producers. They are definitely known for high-energy, chaotic sound blending, again, combining post-punk influences, the synths we love, broken amps and distorted vocals, their music tackling themes of modern monotony with a no-future hedonism aesthetic. I love that. Far from being a band, Distraction Forever consolidates itself as a movement that makes music an effective tool to transmit messages that reflect the current social and political landscape. We also heard Genre Death, a wonderful song called Repulse, or Repulse, Repulse. And that is a new album called Attractive People that is out now in the red. They are from Queens, and they say noise, disgust, and life in Queens. They are a New York noise duo filmed by Taylor Lee and Ty Verese, both originally from Georgia. They met together as teenagers at a skate park, and they played informal setups around in their home state, but took it serious and moved to New York City in 2023. It was the friction of the city, they say, and combined with the sustained frustrations of the conventions of contemporary rock that pushed them towards the sound that they were looking for, which to me, again, is very, like, I hear malaria in there. I hear Kleenex. I hear Lydia Lunch. I hear all the things. And why do I hear all these things? Because this album was actually recorded by Martin B. and released on In the Red. So yeah, that's the New York noise lineage right there. Come on, like, do we need to go? But yes, let's talk about having them being performed alongside. They have performed alongside Bush Tetras, The Cherubs, John Spencer, and they've toured with Gogol Bordello. They say that we started Genre as Death specifically because during that time period, we realized we were really bored by a lot of things in the music world. There are a lot of bands that sound the same. We were really bored, and actually, we were pretty angry about how bored we are. Hey, whatever the impetus is, whatever gets you going. We also heard Tree Boy and Ark and Personal Best. Their new album is called Goose, with influences and inspirations coming from more electronic and industrial artists. That Goose sees Tree Boy and Ark focusing more heavily on those wonderful synths, driving and robust sequences to take center stage. Each guitar part now feels considered and respectful of its counterpart, the band playing with intention instead of impatience. Lyrically and vocally, like, this album seeks solace in simplicity, focusing on repeating themes and hooks rather than getting bogged down in complex wordplay. And you know, sometimes that's the best. Just let the riffs do the talking. However, not the case with our next band, who have both riffs and lots of talking, and that, of course, is the new Gilla Band single, Giraffe, out now on Rough Trade. The influential Dublin group, formerly known as Girl Band, have not released a studio album, it's true, since Most Normal in 2022, but now they are back, and they are as experimental and boundary-pushing as they ever are, and Dara Keeley's tortured, yelled vocals and atonality remains at the fore. He said about this track, and I'm like, I just love Dara Keeley so much. I love his discussions about mental health. First of all, I love his artistry and his band, and also to just seeing them live. It's still one of the best shows that I've seen. It definitely is. And what I loved about Dara, he was just, you know, just wandering around after the show, having a vape and just talking to people, and he was delightful and lovely. So I'm like, we must protect Dara Keeley at any cost. So he said about this track, the first sections represent what my general headspace is like. It can be a very scattered and sometimes lonely place, feeling unloved and finding it difficult to articulate what I'm actually thinking. The outro, on the other hand, details a kind of confirmation that affection towards me does exist. While I appreciate it, I still find that hard to believe. She chased me out the door with a hairbrush, demanding that I would wear a suitable jacket. That's a very Irish mammy action. The amount of love is difficult for me to accept, but it is a beautiful thing to have in life. That's the words of Dara Keeley. Before that, we heard Mike D. Yes, that Michael Diamond. And What We Got, a brand new single out on Capitol Records. He already has dropped one single. And What We Got was recorded during those same sessions as Switch Up. And that was with producer Carter Lang, as well as Mike's sons, Davis and Skylar. The last Beastie Boys music, of course, was 2011. Mike D hasn't performed with the group since Adam Yao passed. May he rest in peace. We miss him terribly, but Switch Up definitely, I mean, the minute you hear it, you're like, yep, that's Beastie Boys funk. I love the samples. I love the fuzzy guitars, the echoes. I just love the vocal production on it. It's amazing. And he talks about his million-dollar lingo and being a retired MC who needs a plan B. And it's really good. Yeah, fucking great. We need this. Music we need.
1: You're a fan of plan Bs.
0: What's that?
1: You're a fan of Plan Bs.
0: You know I love Plan Bs. I love Plan Bs, Cs, and Ds. Always be prepared. It's very important. It's just a thing. It's okay. Steve. We heard Steve. I don't know it. Let's keep it together. From Reality Equals Hell. From their 2026 release. That is new. And that is, of course, it's a solo recording project of Stevie Spring. But it is also a real rock experience with Code Cligo, Avery Legendre, and Shannon Payne-Jazam. There is no band that actually sounds like Steve. And I have said that. Even the last single, I was like freaking the fuck out about it because it is so, so very good. But this is chaotic. It is pointy. It is weird. It is catchy as fuck. And I love it. And of course, we open the set with Formal Spaid Wear with two P's and a song called Who Needs Spain Ball? I wasn't sure what that was in reference to, but you know, because we do have the FIFA thing coming, and isn't Spain like really good at football? I was like, I'm just going to make it an anti-football song. I don't really know if they talked about what this song's about.
1: I think it stands better on its own.
0: I agree.
1: I kind of like...
0: just not knowing?
1: Yeah.
0: Yeah. Who needs Spain Ball?
1: Exactly.
0: Yeah.
1: It's a good question.
0: It's true. And so, as I mentioned before I set the song up, I don't want to talk about it too much, but like, the first single, this first song that you played, right, Derek, like, that was definitely David Byrne vibes.
1: Oh, yeah.
0: Yes. This one, I feel, was more Adrian Belew.
1: Yeah?
0: Yeah.
1: It's all fitting in the same quadrant.
0: Yes.
1: But I feel like he does various things.
0: Yeah, well,
1: as most should.
0: Yeah, there you go. The debut album, Punch Card, is out September 11th, and it will be on Melodic Records. And that is what I played in my Why Are You Being So Difficult set.
1: Which way should we go as we preview into the Saturday Due West Fest? Do we start with the mid-show, or do we start with what's happening in the afternoon outside our window?
0: I don't know, I'm going to let you decide.
1: The
0: Oh, yeah. Oh, definitely. Definitely play that next.
1: We're definitely playing
0: Do
1: that.
0: Do it. Okay. Let's go there.
1: All right. This is a...
0: Oh,
1: settle in.
0: Oh,
1: settle
0: I love in. This. This makes me so happy. You have no idea. I wish my mom was listening.
1: This is the 25th anniversary.
0: I don't get scared that I said my mom was it.
1: Video of the Toronto All-Stars Steel Orchestra.
0: Yes!
1: Who will be playing and
0: steel
1: kicking off the 11 band
0: yes.
1: Transmit Stage
0: yes.
1: Due West Fest. And that'll be happening at noon.
0: It's going to be so great.
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1: Around Toronto, Dundas, Ossington. This is a track called Happy 25th Anniversary Toronto All-Stars Steel Orchestra here on WFMU.

0: is Lavender Town underneath a voice with their cover of Kendrick Lamar's Untitled 5, which seems to be distressing our cat right now. I meet Moop. Sorry you're distressed. And they will be at the midpoint of the Due West Fest. Transmit presents stage outside the Garrison on Saturday. Prior to that, what I was not talking over was the sound of Holy Fuck with their newest Event Beat album that came out this very year on Satellite Stories, and the song Czar, that's with the CZ for you, not the TS type of czar, but the CZ type of czar. And just excellent stuff from Brian Borchert and company, and very excited they will be closing out the Saturday portion of the Noise outside the Garrison at 10 p.m. going to 11 p.m. I'm fine if they go further, but I guess the city would protest. Prior to that, we heard from Phaedra with an excellent song called Tivoli. It was a standalone single from roundabouts 2015. Just excellent stuff. They will be preceding Holy Fuck at 9 p.m. outside the Garrison there. They are a Hooded Fang spin-off that has ended up taking off in extensive fashion. They have toured extensively in North America, Europe, Mexico, Iceland, Russia, and all of that was back in 2017, so I guess you would have to be following this duo's journey to know all the places they've been. But Daps Records takes care of most of their releases, and fantastic releases they are. Very excited to see them for free on our very streets of Toronto. Prior to that, we heard from Bonnie Trash with the song called Poison Kiss from their most recent full-length Morning You on Hand Drawn Dracula. This features twin sisters, and this album is actually a post-mortem Fantasia, more or less, and it deals with grief, and was inspired largely by the passing of Nonna Maria, who provided interstitial narration across the band's early work. And it's an album that deals with both the gruesome aspects of death and the mourning aspects, the grief-filled aspects, and all other existential matters. Prior to that, we heard from Ian Blurton's Future Now. That is the Ian Blurton that was once in Change of Heart. Once in Change of Heart. How do I blur letters and consonants together? And the song we heard was called When the Storm Comes Home, which might actually be happening this weekend here in Toronto during the fest. There are various amounts of rain in various volumes predicted, though the weather doesn't generally seem to know what's going on. The weathermen don't know. Second Skin is the name of the first album from Ian Blurton's Future Now. It came out on Pajama Party in 2022. And that is from whence When the Storm Comes Home was drawn for your lovely listening pleasure. Shout out to Glenn Milchum, drumming for Future Now. And that whole lineup, super heavy, super great. Prior to that was Keegan Powell. And he's released a bunch of things under his own name, but he will be performing the festival and has released things also as Keegan Owl and the Jetbacks. And that was a track called Beginning of Life from a single that has that track and My Maker on it. And Keegan Powell, he is from this very city, I do believe. And looking forward to seeing this band that I do not know a lot about. But excellent stuff there. That track recorded live in studio to tape, all down and dirty and just as it would sound out in the live sphere, as was the track that we started off the whole set with a nice long 6 minutes. Excellent journey through the steel sounds of Toronto All Stars Steel Orchestra from a performance called Happy 25th Anniversary, Toronto All-Stars Steel Orchestra. And we linked up the video from YouTube, and it is impressive and joyous. And I strongly urge you to go and venture into that 25th anniversary video, because it's a lot going on, and it's wonderful.
1: I can't wait to wake up to the sound of steel pans, symphonic drums. It's going to be amazing.
0: I know. As we wake up at noon, as we do.
1: As we do here on the beach.
0: True.
1: Is that what you play?
0: It is. I think there are a couple of things playing.
1: It's true, there are. I didn't notice from all the cacophony, from all the jazz happening.
0: It is a lot of jazz, coalescing into our ears here
1: jazz
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1: Yes.
0: In Sheena's Jungle Room, as we promote the Due West Fest here in the city of Toronto, from which we broadcast to you wherever you may be listening. And Babs, you have new things.
1: I have
0: from
1: new things
0: all over.
1: From all over. I have new things from all over, so I will not be promoting the festival now. Pictish Trail, a band, a composer, a singer, a musician that we love, has a new album out. And this song is called Battery Pack. And you are listening to it here on Transmissions from Echo Beach in Sheena's Jungle Room.

step back and good God, don't complain. What you're feeling is an imbalance of signals in the brain. And I read that there are benefits to MDMA. That's normal, it says here they spoke to an expert.

captured by a station called the Newland Tidal Observatory. Height zero. In other words, normal. So what if normal has to move or be swallowed by the sea? Perhaps that's just what I should do so I can breathe easier. Oh,

0: sometimes it's just nice to let the background music breathe a bit. Do you agree, Meat Moo? He does. You do agree. Keith Mansfield, Green Room, from KPM Series 1000, Gentle Sounds Volume 2. From when, Meat Moo? 1970? Yeah, 1970! It's from 1970. But we just heard a song from 2026. Very little bit introspective set, this one, and a wonderful message from this last song. Nixer, Freedom, is the single, out now on Odd Job Incorporated. And we'll read about this. Freedom is an unflinching political statement from Nixer, written and co-produced by Sean Keenan and Colin Moir. In their Southeast London studio, the track makes a shift in their sound, leading to a darker, more abrasive edge that has always simmered beneath their synth-punk aesthetic. It's a song obviously confronting the current political climate head-on, explicitly addressing the genocide in Palestine while voicing a stark, almost desperate call for peace in the Middle East. Sean says about this, "It's different. I'm finding my voice and speaking on it politically. It's my favorite song I've written yet. It's also the slowest Nixer track ever and our first track under 100 BPM. We played it live in Berlin the week after it was finished. It caused a stir amongst the crowd, but it was also played on Refuge Worldwide by two different DJs since then. You can't please everyone and you shouldn't. I think I'm really starting to write? Yeah, you can't please everyone and you shouldn't. I think I'm really starting to realize now about my songwriting, and it's extremely liberating. I've never felt more conscious about my lyricism, but I'm very glad I stuck with what feels right in my heart. Free Palestine," he says. A wonderful message, wonderful song. We also heard Voca Gentle and Sonic Boom, and Cheddar Moon, and that is the Sonic Boom remix. A bit of a tongue twister there. That is off of Voca Gentle's new album, Domestic Bliss Remixes. So all remixes of the track out now on the State 51 Conspiracy label. And Derek, you were saying, oh, Voca Gentle, you were the first one to play this on the show.
1: That song, yes, in particular too,
0: and
1: I love that song so much.
0: And the remix is original amazing. Remix. Yeah, I love the remix. They obviously began as a folk trio, a surprising note given the twists and turns that their sound has taken since then. It is hard to say where they fall on the spectrum, but they are certainly not concerned about being labeled. They say they craft songs that can each stand on their own with unique worlds woven into each. The opening track, Cheddar Man, takes its name from the oldest near-complete human skeleton found in Great Britain, functioning as a question of history's place in modernity and where one's sanity fits into it all. It's true. It's pretty heavy. I'm still thinking about that. Where does one's sanity fit into history and modernity? I would say we're in very insane times. This is the darkest timeline. But you know what? We're coming together. We're fighting. We're doing good. Let's talk about Salsa Salsa and Talvez Montag. That is a single, and I apologize, Derek. It is from 2025. It's not from 2026.
1: Okay.
0: Thank you. But it is a hypnotic journey into the emotional landscape of displacement and self-escape, where drowning bass lines and exotic looping synth riffs lay the foundation for a rhythm both trance-like and deeply physical. I do love the synth on that. Oh, it's just so like fluty and beautiful. It sounds like a flute mellotron, if my brain works correctly. Spanish phrases, tal vez, quizá, maybe, perhaps, drift through the atmosphere like fragments of a private monologue, adding a layer of poetic mystery. Rooted in the experience of being a recent immigrant, adrift in a new city, alienated from surroundings and even oneself, the song becomes a sonic refuge, a nocturnal pulse for those navigating identity in unfamiliar terrain. It is true. We also heard, and I opened the set with, Pictish Trail and Battery Pack. That is off of Life Slime, a brand new release. Pictish Trail is also aka Johnny Lynch, and despite being the product of the personal tumult following a relationship breakup, there is still a great deal of warmth radiating through the melancholy. Oh my gosh, what's happening to me? Radiating through the melancholy DNA of this album. He says, Life Slime feels like my most personal collection of songs to date, but this is no pity party, rather a gently frank reflection on the various stages wrought by the end of a relationship, the hardship, guilt, and pain, and confusion that come with that kind of upheaval. So a very slower set, but by no means less intense. Derek, you're going to take us home here. What have you got?
1: Well, we're going to bounce back to the Due West Fest as advertised. And we're going to go between Sunday and Saturday in this set. And we're going to start off with a Sunday band, and that would be Roy, or Roy, I guess, if you're Roy? French.
0: Yes.
1: But I would think Roy, because they are from Toronto, I believe. And they will be playing on the Transmit Presents stage outside the Garrison at 2 p.m. on Sunday. They will be the second band gracing that stage.
0: I don't think it would be Roy, because it's Roy with a Y.
1: Right.
0: Wa has an I at the end.
1: Oh, both.
0: We have to check.
1: I think. Regardless, this is a nice way to start it off, because this particular song is taken from a release that is Name Your Price on Bandcamp. So what better way to celebrate a free festival than to play from a release that you don't have to pay any money for? And that release is called Capitalism, so it's no mistake. In fact, the band explains, Capitalism, the new album by Roy, is the antithesis of capitalism itself. It is free. Please take it. Each and every song embodies the personality and sonic capabilities of the object in the song title. Many songs feature the actual use of the object itself to create psychoacoustic soundscapes capable of projecting the listener into a world run by objects, not people. Every object is owned. And to really bring home what that means, this song is called The Elastic Band Society. And they explain, there are no guitars here, only elastic bands. So enjoy the elastic band sound.
0: I look forward to this.
1: Roy, here on Transmissions from Echo Beach on WFMU in Sheena's Jungle Room.

0: You need some of that, I think. Okay.
1: In Italy, we used to drink the fucking thing. Who cares? Smoke a fucking cigarette. Who gives a shit? At the beach, you know how much I smoked? I didn't give a fuck. And we drank and we ate. That's the life. I'm at the bank now, too, and I really have shit to do today.

0: so underneath the voice continues the sound of Lavender Town. Loop has things to say about it. Lake.
1: I think he likes it. It is mellifluous.
0: It is. Lake is the name of this track. And we're nearish the lake, sort of. And Lavender Town are here from Toronto. It's a self-released, self-titled track. Well, I suppose the track came out on Vandalay Industries, as previously mentioned. Prior to this, underneath the voice that I speak over, was the sound of Silks. That's like silk screening. Silks. Or silk pajamas. Those kind of silks. And the song that we played was Care from a digital single of the same name. And that came out on 2025. On 2025? In 2025. Both. However you look at it. And they are a psychedelic alt-rock band pulling from pop, metal, neo-soul, post-punk,

0: That we heard Boutique Feelings with a very epic and excellent song called Kind to Be Kind from a release called Shweya Shweya, and that is out on Montreal's Mothland Records, and they will be playing the Garrison stage outside the Garrison, the Transmit Presents stage, maybe rather, and that will be at 5 p.m. on Saturday for this three-day Due West Fest that we have been talking about for half the show, if not more. And in English, Shweya Shweya means slowly, slowly. And it's a personal and intimate idea. It's rooted in concern for community and struggles for justice. And excellent stuff, and Mothland always does it up right, so very excited about this. Prior to that, we heard from Camille Leon with a track called Unpopular from a release called Near Quaint. I didn't put the year in, but I think it was 2022 that this came out, and yes, September 30th, 2022. And she will be playing Saturday, June the 5th, this Saturday, at 2 p.m. here in downtown Toronto, at the Transmit Presents stage outside the Garrison. And she actually picked up the guitar during 2020 lockdowns and decided to write and compose indie, alt-rock, post-punk songs in her bedroom. And her sound has been described as glow-in-the-dark, glitter grunge by Exclaim magazine. And she has done a whole bunch of stuff, but she was a illustrator originally, turned musician. Perhaps she does both still. And yeah, very excellent that she is crossing all the mediae. And we started off the set with Roy with a Elastic Band Freakout in the depths of that song, short song called The Elastic Band Society, yes, featuring Elastic Bands from a release called Capitalism. And they say it's free, we get it every day. That was self-released in 2021, and it can be yours for Name Your Price on Bandcamp, and you can also see them for free here Sunday, June the 7th in Toronto at 2 p.m. And we are going to leave you after this with a track by Horse Named Friday, who will be playing Sunday, June 7th at 12 p.m. They'll be kicking it off. They are from Kitchener, and they say many, many things, but one of the things that they say is of the music scene in general and how they, despite a growing profile, they remain grounded in the local scene. And when asked for advice for other local musicians, Soren Stockholm of the band emphasized the importance of character over competition. Be kind to other people, truly, she says. And that leads into our usual goodbyes.
1: It is true. I like about to wrap being up kind. The show. It is true about being kind. Thank you for that beautiful setup, Derek. We are here every Thursday from 8 to 11 p.m. EST. I believe next week is Liz coming from Picastro next week?
0: She is coming soon. I've got to check
1: TBD.
0: The date.
1: Okay, TBD. Yeah. Either way, we're going to be here, and Meet Moop will be here. And as we do love to say, you know what, thank you all so much for just coming and hanging out with us. It's such a delight doing this show with you every week. Please stay safe, stay well, be kind to yourselves, be kind to others, be kind to yourselves. And we will see you next week for another edition of Transmissions from Echo Beach.
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0: come on in. We got a tub full of whiskey and a barrel of gin. 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
1: All night long. All night long. All night long. Flying all night long.
0: Hey, everybody, let's get it on. 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Forget about tomorrow, turn back the clock. Let's get together and rock
1: all night long.

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0: For what was it exactly that Monty Python was searching for? In a word, money. Piles of crisp cash counted into fat little hundreds, pert pieces of copper coinage thrust deep into trouser pockets, romantic foreign money rolling against the thigh with rough familiarity, beautiful wayward curlicued banknotes, filigree copper plating cheek by jowl with tumbling hexagonal milled edges, rubbing gently against the terse leather of beautifully balanced bank books. Money. 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

0: Is that all I get? 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Reading poetry? 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Man, like all the world, loves a lover. 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Life's an aquarium. 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Man, here's your rocket ship. 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Jack, be nimble, Jack, be quick. Jack jumped over the candlestick, and man, like he singed all the hair off his legs. Bow down. Now this cat named Grim was a little on the saddest side, man. I mean, like he could get a giggle out of a crutch. What a tale. Like rub-a-dub-dub, three men in a tub, George. I don't dig that scene. And you know, the cosmos just had to put down that space cow that took the big flyer over Moonsville. Hickory dickory dock, the mouse ran up the clock. The clock struck one, and man, he flipped. There's no way to go with the little creature.
1: No.
0: Beware of the whirly heads in starched collars who look at us and mutter that dirty word. I tell you, cats, that word is work.
1: Oh, no.
0: I'm sick already.
1: Oh, yeah.
2: More, Daddy.
0: More,
2: come on, baby.
0: Hi, waitress. Give me that check. $2.50? That's all my butter and egg money. 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These last words I leave with you. 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
1: Yeah, baby.

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1: G-stäkö tää menee?
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Sweet Susie, the diary of a wicked lady, the memoirs of a bad girl. 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

0: This record is intended to help young people develop healthy attitudes towards their sexual drive and possibly to help solve some of the personal problems that they're faced with.
1: I give you the monster.

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This is the Phil Phillips, king of the world. You see, you are the future leaders of this great country. But you must never, never fool around with the evil dope. Stay away from marijuana and stay away from the evil needle. The name of this story, little boy and little girl today, is the evil dope. Josh was his name. He had been working all of his life. He had earned $2,000. $2,000 he had in the saving account. And boy, his dear mother and dear friend was giving him a birthday party. And boy, after the birthday party, he taking his girlfriend home. And on his way back, he stopped by Ragnose Sam place. And there he met old Gapmouth Joe. And Gapmouth Joe said, Josh, say, we've been waiting for you, man. Got a great big old juicy birthday party for you. So he said, come on. They went next door. And when they opened the door, smoke, smoke. Everywhere was smoke. Everybody was smoking marijuana. Marijuana cigarette. And he said, come on, Josh, have a cigarette. No, Josh said, no, I don't think I want a cigarette. I understand those things are bad. Oh, come on, man, you can kick the habit. So Josh began to puff, puff down on that cigarette. And finally he said, woo, I feel good. So he went back home that night. But the next day he's right back down to Gapmouth Joe's house. But Gapmouth Joe said, I have something better for you this time. And he put that needle in his arm, shot that medicine in him, and he said, woo, I feel good. Went on back home, and his mother met him at the door and said, Josh, said, I understand you fooling around with old Gapmouth Joe. So, mother, you don't know what you're talking about. But that night, late that night, he was in the bed alone. He was real cold and sick. And he said, ooh, I'm so cold, I feel so bad. So sick, so bad. His mother heard him and ran upstairs. When she said to him, she said, Josh, you haven't been fooling around with that dope, have you, boy? He said, oh, mother, let me alone. He took off. Went on back down to old Gapmouth Joe. Back and forth, and finally he was broke, didn't have any more money. So he said to himself, I got to get me some money. I got to have me some money. I'm broke. Got to get that dope. He saw an old lady walking along one lonely dark night, picked up a stick, sneaked up behind her, hit across the head, ba-doom, bip-bop, bip-bop, went to kicking and stomping her. And finally the old lady was dead, stone dead. So he ran on back to Gapmouth Joe's house, fell on the couch again with that medicine in his arm. Woo! I feel good. But a few days later, he was in the cell, in a jail cell. And there he was all alone. And he began to think to himself. And he said, I should have listened to my mama. I should have listened to my mama. All of my money is gone. All of my $2,000, what I worked so hard for, all of it is gone. I want my mama. Somebody, please help me. Mama, mama, please help me. I feel so cold. I'm so sick. I don't know what I'm going to do. Look like I'm going to die. And finally, he fell to the floor. He was dead. Stone dead. So you see, the evil dope made him

Turned his back on his dear mother. His dear girlfriend made a liar out of him, made a thief out of him, stopped him from going to college, lost his $2,000, made a murderer out of him, and finally killed him, stone dead. Stay away from marijuana, and stay away from the evil needle. Stay away from the evil

And how are you, darling? 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I never had one made out of steel before, I'll tell you that. This looks like a galvanized jadrule.

0: There is no place to hide when the dead are alive. National General Pictures presents The Dead Are Alive, starring Samantha Eggar, Alex Cord, and John Marley. Behind eyes of fire, terror strikes to revenge desire. And there is no place to hide when the dead are alive. In color, rated R.
1: I always have to push.

Welcome to an evening with Karloff, the master of menace in five fright-filled features. Watch breathlessly as the coffin opens to release the terror duck. It's only a gallon bowls, the Raven. Join Boris Karloff in the most gruesome day of the undead, Black Sabbath. And there are two more blood-chilling delights. Die, monster, die. And who knows? You may die, laughing at the comedy of terrors. Five of Karloff's creepiest capers in nightmare colors.

0: There was a real mean killing, and the wrong guy died. They buried his body, but his soul survived for J.D.'s revenge.
1: Baby, something is happening to me. I blacked out.
0: The reincarnation of a killer who came back from the dead.
2: J.D. Walker's been dead for over 30 years.
0: To possess a man's soul.
3: He turned into this monster.
0: Make love to his woman.
1: You scared of your dad?
0: And get the vengeance he craved.
4: They are my enemies!
0: Glenn Turman, the star of Cooley High. Lou Gossett, Joan Pringle. 40 years later, on someone else's face, you can see J.D. Walker's hatred. Time just won't erase J.D.'s revenge.
1: I'll have my revenge!
0: J.D.'s revenge. Rated R. Under 17, not admitted without parent.
5: 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Yes, everything is changing in our

yo-yo that he had when he was a kid. It really looks so silly, people laugh behind their hands, to see a great big fellow with a small yo-yo like that.

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She said, if that's a Yankee yo-yo, then viva la France. He took a train to Baltimore to visit friends there. The conductor saw his yo-yo and only charged him half the fare. 'Cause Johnny's got the same little yo-yo that he had when he was a kid. But Johnny is content, he says he's holding his own. Oh, he'd do better if he left his yo-yo alone. Still, when life gets dull or when things get too tense, he can always swing it in and out of some old picket fence. Watch out for splinters!

all howled at his yo-yo. They said that was child's play. And they said, Johnny, grow up, be like other GIs. Why, you should have a bazooka that is 50 times that size. Johnny's got the same little yo-yo that he had when he was a kid. And Johnny is satisfied, come what may. As long as it still pops up and down the same way. It has plenty of spring and much more zing than it did when he was a kid. Can you make that statement, mister? Than it did when...

0: tango, toot a tango, toot to really get the feeling of romance.
1: Let's do the tango, let's do the tango. Do the dance of love.
0: I don't see why we shouldn't. You could sail on a ship by yourself.
1: Take a sip or a nip by yourself.
0: And you can get into debt on your own.
1: There are lots of things that you can do alone.
0: I know, but it takes two to tango.
1: Two to tango.
0: To really get the feeling of romance.
1: Must you split that infinitive?
0: Oh, it's all right. I've got a safety pin. Let's do the tango.
1: Let's do the tango.
0: Yes.

0: Gilbert, put those maracas down. 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
1: There's nothing wrong with them, my love. I made them myself.
0: And very pretty they look, too. Oh, my dear, you're Fandango. Have you got Spanish blood in your veins?
1: No, dear, only Scotch.
0: Tell me, Mr. Harding, why do you dance a waltz when the band is playing a tango?
1: What does it matter? You don't seem to know the difference.
0: I beg your pardon, Mr. Harding. I do, and it takes two to tango, two to tango.
2: Two to really get the feeling of romance.
0: Let's do the tango.
1: Let's do the tango.
0: Yes, let's do
2: the dance of love.
0: You can bark like a dog by yourself, woof, woof.
1: Or get lost in the fog by yourself, woof, woof.
0: You can hoot like an owl on your own, to-hoo.
1: There are lots of things that two can do alone.
0: But not on a gramophone record, darling. Oh, well, it takes two to tango.
1: Two to tango.
0: Two to really get the feeling of romance.
1: Let's do the tango.
0: All right, then, let's do the tango.
1: Let's do the dance of love.
0: The dance of love. Oh, Gilbert, I didn't know you cared.
1: Well, quite frankly, Miss Gingold, I don't.
0: Then why don't you get up off your knees?

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0: Bill Goodman, sitting here with Babe Pier, an old friend of Elvis Presley's. Babe, tell us something about Elvis. What was he like, and when was the first time you ever met him?
1: Well, I'll tell you, Bill, I knew Elvis fairly well. Like I say, a lot of guys knew him way better than I did, but he used to come in and see the Vagabonds at the old Tropicana's. That's where we met old Elvis.
0: Right.
1: And we had more laughs with him. He used to come in a couple times a week. He'd bring all the boys, and they'd sit in, all of his friends sit in the back, and he'd watch the old Vagabonds, which he loved the comedy that the Vagabonds did at that time. Remember, it was about 1960 in there.
0: Uh-huh.
1: See? And he'd come in, like I say, a couple times a week. A lot of acts in town knew Elvis well. Don't you know, like Freddie Bell, Sonny King, the old characters, Johnny Rico, quite a few of the boys, Mary Kay Trio at that time, Shecky Green, of course, who Elvis opened for at the Frontier Hotel.
0: Mm-hmm. What was the first hotel that Elvis ever worked at in Las Vegas?
1: I think it was
0: the
1: Frontier, and he opened for Shecky Green.
0: Right.
1: So a lot of guys knew him, so it's not an unusual thing to have known Elvis, because this is the... In these years, the big stars used to come around and hang around the lounges and have laughs, which today they disappear. Siegfried and Roy must make them disappear, or Melinda must do some magic and make these big stars disappear today. Of course, he was the nicest guy. We'd hang around. We'd go have a drink down at the old Sahara after the show sometimes. I'd go down there with him once in a while, and we'd hang out in the lounge, have some laughs. Perfect guy, you know. But I was thinking today, if he only knew guys like...
2: Rocky Stallone would probably like him. You know, Elvis was my favorite when I was a kid. You know what I'm talking about, Bill?
0: Yes.
2: Swear to God, Elvis was... I always liked him. My friend Jack Nicholson, I wonder if Jack ever met him.
3: Jesus crackers, I never had the privilege of meeting the cat, man.

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1: so almost nothing, right? 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

When there are too many sperm cells accumulated in the seminal vesicles, they're thrown out. This usually occurs during sleep, and this is called a wet dream, or you can sometimes call it a nocturnal emission.

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2: Rock and roll? Why do they call it that?
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4: Oh.

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0: 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Super Shock 2. Raw meat.
2: I imagine as each one died,
3: the others ate him.
0: Cannibal girls and raw meat. Rated R from American International Pictures.

0: Beloved, I wish above all things that it's mine. 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How long will you sit? But it's mine. 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
1: Little heart pounding excitedly.

screen in blackout. Think of it as a movie with muscle. Fred Williamson stars as the hot crime hunter and Rosemary Forsyth as the pretty part of his case. Black Eye, something else. From Warner Brothers, rated PG, parental guidance suggested.

0: no, not a matchless little fly eluded me again. But rest assured, I'll get him. Who does he think he is? I swear I will. He's the most annoying fly I've ever seen. If he comes back, tomorrow, I'll nail him to the wall. What was the deal with you thinking? I've never done anything to him. He's no good. That's why.
1: Is the English lady sick, Auntie Mae?
2: Oh, she's not English, darling. She's from Pittsburgh.
1: She sounded English.
2: Well, when you're from Pittsburgh, you have to do something.

0: out. Here comes the wildest bunch of backclawing, bloodlusting, shine-drinking, pill-taking, pot-smoking, crip-taking, law-breaking, bootlegging, cop-killing, fast-living characters you've ever seen.
1: It's the moonshine blockbuster of the year. See them both. 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He wanted the money, and he didn't care how. 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The bootlegger. Plus, on the same bill...
0: Moonshiner's Woman. 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Moonshiner's Woman. 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
1: It's the living end. 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Tell me honestly, are people still making love?
0: Of course, Baloo. Everybody's making love all over the world.
1: They are. I must be following the giants too closely. Then why? Do tell me about it, darling.
0: Birds do it. Bees do it. Chinese and the Japanese do it. Let's do it. Let's fall in love. And now and then, normal men do it. Diplomats at the UN do it. Let's do it. Let's fall in love. I know the square and the bar pit do it. It's as simple as that. Why, Luella, Miss O'Hara Hopper do it. But she still wore her hat. The swinging cats do it. Chicks do it. Chorus girls who like to mix do it.

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Let's do it. Let's fall in love. Utes do it. Sioux do it. Eskimos in their igloos do it. Let's do it. Let's fall in love. Both Khrushchev and Adenauer do it. And it drove Castro nuts. Why? Winchell saw Eisenhower do it. Doing golf between putts. The silent sphinx in Egypt do it. Even mummies in their crypt do it. Let's do it. Let's fall in love. Snobs do it. Swells do it. Everyone in these hotels do it. Let's do it. Let's fall in love. The waitress says, if you please do it. Captains and the maitre d's do it. Let's do it. Let's fall in love. A mountain goat and a kittle do it. It's just nature, I guess. Why, I saw Major Riddle do it, but with minor success. The amateurs and the vets do it. Even gamblers laying bets do it. Let's do it. Let's fall in love. You music men, I suppose, do it. Violinists with their bows do it. Let's do it. Let's fall in love. I know the horns and the flute. Do it. Trumpet players using mutes do it. Let's do it. Let's fall in love. I saw the bass who's real gone do it. And the drummer I vow Bill Reddy and his baton do it. And he's ready right now. The symphonies and the bands do it. Pianists without their hands do it. Let's do it. Let's

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God bless you all. 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
1: Well, as long as my strength held out.

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0: There's that old woman again knocking on the wall. 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
1: Through this material, today's youth can be stimulated to sexual activity for which he has no legitimate outlet. He is even enticed to enter the world of homosexuals, lesbians, sadists, masochists, and other sex deviants. Perversion for profit.

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0: guy. 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Keeps us busy night and day.
1: Making rum.
0: No, making hay. I have a brother who's not so dumb. He works on plantation making rum. He could squeeze the girls with the pretty shapes, but he says he makes more money squeezing the grapes. He jumps on them in his bare feet. He squashes them good, he says that makes them sweet. You Yankees drink it and have a ball, but if you take a look at my brother's feet,

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1: From the Eternal Sea, he rises, creating armies on either shore, turning man against his brother, till man exists no more.
0: Gregory Peck, Lee Remick, The Omen. Rated R, under 17, not admitted without parent. You have been warned.

0: widespread investigation of reports from funeral homes, morgues, and hospitals has concluded that the unburied dead are coming back to life and seeking human victims.
1: Oh, hi, you guys. 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

0: Are you ready? Yeah? 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
1: Zombie song. 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Zombie song. Zombie song.
0: Ouch! That was my foot.
2: Yeah, they're dead. They're all messed up.
3: Go ahead. 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

Thank you. We're so excited. We've been in D.C. for like 5 days doing some touristy things. I had the tour of the Capitol, and I went to the White House yesterday, which, other than George Bush being there, it's pretty cool. And thank you. This is the United We Lounge tour, by the way, and may as well show you the shirt right now. Where are the shirts? Ladies and gentlemen, our new bass player, Charles Limburger, everybody. How you doing, Charles? Look at this. These are great. These are the United We Lounge shirts. Aren't these fabulous? And we're selling these tonight. I think they're $15. But if you're a girl and you suck my dick, they're only $13. So, here you go, sweetheart. I owe you $2. All right. We also got hooked up with a tour of the Pentagon tomorrow. I'm so excited. Because I'm going to pee on stuff. Anyway, this is a brand new song. We've never performed it ever, ever, ever in this theater tonight. And it's a wonderful song by my good friend, Mr. Buck Cherry. 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
1: The Ubers!
0: Incredible!
1: Fantastic!
0: Yes, you can recognize the Ubers because the Ubers has no legs at all. And every time he comes to land in the cold Baltic water, you can hear his proud cry go out. 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
1: The pool table!
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1: Fantastic.
0: Yes, you can recognize the G-Rock. He walks into the bar, he goes up to the bartender, he says, "Bartender, the highballs are on me." Oh!

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1: The Bengal Tiger.
0: Incredible.
1: Fantastic.
0: Yes, you can recognize. Yes, you can recognize the Bengal Tiger because it's the only 555-pound pussy that eats you.

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1: The Tattooed Ladies.
0: Incredible.
1: Fantastic. Oh, yeah. Now it's the bottom of the water.
0: Yes, you can recognize the Tattooed Lady because on one bun she has W.
1: W.
0: And on the other bun she has W.
1: W.
0: And when she bends over, she spells
1: wow.
0: But when you turn her over, she spells
1: wow.
0: What does she spell when she does cartwheels?

0: 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Incredible.
1: Fantastic.
0: Yes.
1: Oh, shit.
0: Yes, you can recognize the orangutan because the orangutan lives in the darkest jungles of Tahiti.
1: Tahiti.
0: He has one ball made out of brass. The other ball's made out of silver.
1: Silver!
0: And every day as the sun sets, you can hear him swinging through the trees going...

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1: Bingo, Bango, Bongo, the acrobatic monkeys.
0: Monkeys, incredible.
1: Fantastic. No shit.
0: Yes, you can recognize Bingo doing a spring off the springboard and a somersault landing to Bango's asshole, whereupon Bango does a spring off the springboard, a double somersault landing into Bongo's asshole, whereupon Bongo does a spring off the springboard, a triple somersault, a half gainer into his own asshole, leaving the stage in total darkness.

0: next case, ladies and gentlemen, boys and girls, we have the goodbye bird at the San Diego Zoo.
1: The goodbye bird at the San Diego Zoo.
0: Incredible.
1: Fantastic. No shit.
0: Yes, you can recognize the goodbye bird at the San Diego Zoo because his cage is located at the end of the trail. He is the oldest inhabitant of the zoo. And as the children leave in the school buses, he pokes his head through his cage and says, "I'm going, kids."

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1: Festel.
2: This is kind of fun.

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Try it.

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And then there came Plan 9 from outer space.

0: This is Buddy Lester with their favorite joke. And with me is truly a comedian's comedian, the hysterical Charlie Callis.
1: Charlie, tell us your favorite joke.
2: My version, the creation. In the beginning, the earth was a mass without form and without shape. Then the Lord said, let there be light. Lo and behold, there was light. On the second day, the Lord said, let there be water, and the earth was covered with water. On the third day, the Lord said, all right, turn it off, turn it off.
3: Well, isn't that wonderful?

0: weeks payphone.
1: I got what?
0: 2 weeks payphone.
1: I got nothing for you. I got a right hand of your fucking brain if you want it. I give you 2 weeks. 2 weeks for what? You run the rules of my band. You don't like it. That's it.
2: Ladies and gentlemen, Milton Prell's Aladdin Hotel very proudly presents the first lady of comedy, that knockers up gal, the swinging Miss Rusty Warren.
3: Let it go. Good evening. Hi, how are you tonight? Good evening. Oh, you got it. Now, just in case you don't know, my name is Rusty, and though people may think of me as lusty, it's a well-established fact I'm not too busty. So sue me. That's my advice. Now, if you want to have some fun, just follow me, girls. On the land or in the air or on the sea, girls. If some guy appeals to you, tell him it's free, girl. Try

baby. 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If your 6 or 7 wives have all divorced you, and you just can't find a bra that can defrost you, if wine, women, and song seem to exhaust you, give up singing, buddy. That's my advice. You know, I've got a little advice for some of you single girls in this audience tonight. Do we have any single girls here tonight? Are you a single lady? No? Married lady? Are you a single girl? One little single girl here? Is that all? Yeah? You little? Okay. Little advice for some of the single girls in our audience tonight. If opportunity knocks on your door, don't open it unless it bangs. 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You thought I was going to say knockers and poontang right away, didn't you? But I'm going to save it. I'm going to save it. Oh, got some advice for some of you men who like to go out on a windy day and fly a kite. If you can't get it up, what you need is more tail. 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
1: This is a public service announcement with guitar.

0: How long you been in here?
1: I've been here.
0: Where's your girlfriend, Lucy May? She didn't come tonight? Listen, I learned a new dance the other night. It killed me. Bring me B over. Come on, listen to this.

0: give the piano player another.
1: Yeah, that's a pretty nice guitar player too.
0: Yeah, he's on.
1: He is nice. He sure is. He's a plunking boy.
0: He's there.
1: Down there.
0: Yeah.
1: Ow! Don't enjoy yourself too much.

0: big word.
1: Sacroiliac wiggle like a snake. Waddle like a duck.
0: Wait for me now.
1: That's the way you do it when you do the huckleberry.
0: Ain't this a wonderful dance?
2: Oh,
0: you know,
2: great.
0: You catch on quick.
2: You know, I'm a dancer.
0: You know what? I tell you, I think these people are too noisy for us. We ought to go somewhere where we could put this dance down.
2: Everybody's dancing in one spot, though.
0: Yeah, but you're dancing in one spot, too, brother, on my feet.
2: I got cones, you know.
0: You like, listen, my feet are killing me, too. Let's die out here and get this over with. Just
1: do the huckleberry.
0: Wait for me now, I'm telling you. Do the

0: Los Angeles International Airport, Saturday, 2 a.m.
1: How many of them are there?
2: Four.
3: We think four.
0: The criminals seize the time and place to make their demands. The government sends one man to negotiate. Scorpion, he's the prime target on every international hit list, but so far, he's always hit first. Now, someone wants to take the sting out of Scorpion.
4: Got it.
5: They got my name.
6: How in the hell did they get my name?
0: Everyone he trusts is expendable. Everyone he loves is vulnerable.
6: Shut you.
0: And everything is suddenly very personal.
7: I'm not going to be embarrassed by this freewheeling top agent of yours. He says he can do whatever he wants. I'm going to prove to him he can.
4: Don't you go off on any personal vendetta. I want this done by the book.
0: Don Murray, Robert Logan, John Anderson, and introducing Tony Tulliners, martial arts champion, as Scorpion, the right man to choose. The wrong one to use. Scorpion. Sting.

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Come on, feet. Do your thing. Come on, feet. Do your thing. You all know Whitey's game. Come on, legs. Come on, run. Come on, legs. Come on, run. Guilty's what he say you done. Come on, knees. Don't be mean. Come on, knees. Don't be mean. Ain't first red you ever seen. Come on, feet. Do your thing. Come on, baby. Don't cop out on me. Come on, baby. Don't give in on me. Come on, feet. Cruise with me. Come on, legs. Come on, run. Come on, feet. Do your thing. Who put the bad mouth on me? Anyway, the way I pick them up and put them down, even if it got my name on it. Won't catch me now. Come on, feet. Cruise for me. Come on, legs. Come on, run. Come on, feet. 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

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Yeah, baby. 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

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Switchblade Sam said I dropped my knife. Well, listen here, fella, let me give you some advice. If you're out duking on a Saturday night, you better look out for the tall and brown Stagger Lee and old Switchblade Sam.

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0: Well, good morning, all you funky monkeys. Grab a vine and swing on in to Sheena's Jungle Room. For the next 2 hours, your host with the most out on the West Coast, Mr. Fab, will be treating you, or maybe punishing you, with the punk rock posers. Yeah, the phony new wavers. A lot of folks from the 60s and the early 70s trying to surf that new wave. But we also got some funny parodies, a few nutty punk cover tunes. And you know, the really terrible ones I opted not to play. Some of these, they're like bad enough to be entertaining, and some are actually good. Yeah, you'd be amazed. Some are actually all right. They should have been hits. So, put on your dog collar and put your hands in your pockets and start pogoing. Oh, hold up now. Oh, we got some very scary news from Quincy, the medical examiner, played by Jack Klugman on his TV show. I gotta give you this warning, because I cannot guarantee that we will all survive this, that society will survive the scourge of punk rock.
1: And she finds her daughter burning cigarette holes in her arm, shredding her clothes to bits, taking pills, and locking herself in her room listening to that violence-oriented punk rock music that does nothing but reinforce all those bad feelings. All those bad feelings. All those bad feelings. All those bad feelings.
2: So bizarre, so alien. You wonder if they stepped off a UFO and the set of a

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0: are today. It was your generation. Now you people have your finger on the button, ready to blow the whole joint to bits, and you're telling us to cool it?
1: Now, not so many years ago, there was a generation of young people who were as mad as you are about the world. Only they worked their tails off to change it. Trying to end a war they didn't believe in, trying to correct injustices that they saw. But all you do is gripe. Has it ever occurred to you to do something else with your anger besides venting?
0: You're the ones who lost everything up, and you expect us to pick up the pieces.
1: If not you, then who?
2: Why do all the people point at us and stare?

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So you get ready, and you kids at home, get out your safety pins. What do you say? Let's go. Shy's

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So what do you say? Let's try it again.

She is founder of a group called Parents of Punkers. This is literally an organization of parents who looked up and suddenly their kids have purple hair.

0: you told Terry that your parents threw you out.
1: That's right. I didn't take any drugs or nothing. It still didn't matter.
2: Frankly, I find that hard to believe.
3: Yeah, well, believe it. When I came home wearing an earring, my father told me to get out and never come back again. So I left.
0: And how old are you, Hank?
3: I'm 21.
0: And you, Dilly?
1: 14.
4: Yeah, my dad would have been a lot happier if I would have been a junkie. At least he could have hid that from the neighbors.
3: That's all they care about. Appearances.

Anarchy! Oh man, can you feel it? The danger of this crazy punk rock. Right now, we are speaking over the most punk thing ever. An album called Punk Rock Baby, lullaby versions of punk classics, and well, of course, Sheena is a punk rocker, is what we're digging right now. Hawkwind doing their killer Devo-y tune there, Quark, Strangeness, and Charm. Had a song poem by sung by Miss Michelle Wood, The Music of Today. Now, song poems, you know, they were the things where people would answer ads in magazines. We will set your poems to music. Hollywood's top session cats will take your lyrics and set them to music. And for $200, you can proudly show off your record. And that's a good one there. And hey, who was more punk than Jefferson Starship? Oh yeah, no, they left behind all that. If only you believe like I believe. Oh no, no. By the time we got to the 80s, they were even saying the F word there, Stairway to Cleveland. And we're hearing some excerpts from the Phil Donahue show from 1984. Loyal listener to WFMU, Cat in the Chat, was actually on that panel. No, I am not embarrassing her by playing any of her quotes. Mainly, we'll be hearing from Phil and from an organization called Parents of Punkers. Wow. Well, I'm a parent, and my kid is kind of into this stuff. Hey, maybe I can join. Well, I hope that organization's still around, huh? Had Gary Panter and his chipmunky version of God Save the Queen. I know people, you're going to think the Chipmunk Punk album, which was actually a big hit album. No, I won't be playing anything from that. But that was actually the cartoonist and illustrator. I think he won an Emmy for his Pee-wee's Playhouse design, Gary Panter. He made some real cool records, too. And an album that must have been inspired by Chipmunk Punk, Pink Panther Punk, with the song It's Punk. Now, the TV show, the animated show, the Pink Panther didn't speak. He was silent. The whole thing was silent comedy. Now he's singing fake punk songs. What the hell kind of album is this? Another of these anomalies that should not exist in our universe, but they somehow arrived, and I'm so glad they did. You know what? I'm going to turn things over now to the Egg Lady from the John Waters movie, Edith Massey. She's got a little something for all you.

0: doesn't the environment of the punk rock theatrical experience lead, or at least usually create, the dissonance and the energy that leads to violence?
1: No, it's, if I had a kid, I'd rather have him go to a punk show than play a football game.

0: I'm talking about when it first came out, it was pins in the cheek, pins all over, torn clothes.
1: Yeah.
0: They're slamming mirrors while they're dancing or hurting themselves.
1: Yeah.
0: I just don't understand.
2: Everywhere we go, people stop and stare. But we be Leela and the snakes. So we just don't

Speaking over another track from Punk Rock Baby, lullaby versions of punk classics. Oh man, this is gonna kill Georgie girl. Ever Fallen in Love by the Buzzcocks. She says it's one of her absolute favorite songs of all time. Well, maybe she'll like this. Hey, it's live from Sheena's Jungle Room. We are doing a tribute to Posers. And hey, have you been going on the playlist on WFMU.org for this show, live from Sheena's Jungle Room? For every song, I'm posting a picture of a poser. A lot of celebrities wearing t-shirts of bands they never listen to. Don't you hate that? Anyway, Rick Wakeman of Yes. Yeah, the same Rick Wakeman. I'm so straight, I'm a weirdo. I guess he was one of those rock and roll weirdos a band called Layla and the Snakes were singing about. And hey, as fake punk goes, you can't put down Alice Cooper Clones, parens, we're all close parens, because that's actually kind of a banger of a tune, you got to admit there. And was actually a pretty good-sized hit for the band. Freddie Boom Boom Cannon, yeah, the oldies artist with Hey Punk Rocker. And Neil Young from his Trans album, kind of semi legendary, infamous album from 83. We Are In Control. And boy, all of his old hippie fans from the Heart of Gold days probably collectively lost their poop when they heard that album, but I think it's great. And we heard a bluegrass cover of Motorhead. That was by Hacy Dixie. And yeah, I'm sure that was just kind of a goof, a parody. Edith Massey from the John Waters movies with her single, Punks, Get Off the Grass. Now, a lot of this stuff is pretty funny, but this one's kind of disturbing. Devo 2.0. And this was done with the permission of Devo, trying to make a kiddie-friendly version of Devo, like a Disney Channel take on the Spud Boys. And it didn't go over too well with the kiddie crowd or with the Devo fans, so it's kind of been mercifully forgotten, but except by me, because that's my job. I am Mr. Fab, here to blow your mind. Devo 2.0 covering Girl You Want.

You've already established for us that your daughter, Dareth, 2 years ago, showed up as a punker, and it really, really broke your heart. You've also established that you've been with Serena Dank and joined parents of punkers.

The New York Dolls started it all, along with the modern lovers in the damn dirty halls. The Hollywood stars and the runaways, they did punk rock in the Rodney way. Then CBGB's in the Bowery Zone, Patti Smith and the Ramones. And in old London across the sea, the Hot Rods and the Sex Pistols are a mystery. But now from us, who will never fade,

0: Well, you all stand for cruelty and violence.
1: Whoa, wait a second. That's not true. Yeah, okay, maybe some punkers are violent, but so are some bankers and truck drivers.
2: Yeah, it doesn't go for all of us. Why doesn't somebody take the trouble to find out and quit lumping us all together?
3: Maybe it's because we're afraid of you.

0: Well, you would never guess this is London Calling, but that's what it says on the record from Punk Rock Baby. Well, wasn't that lovely, Mr. Paul Anka? A genuine Rat Pack era survivor, still with us from his amazing album, Rock Swings, featuring the most finger-snapping Vegas-ready version of Smells Like Teen Spirit you're ever going to hear. And he covers The Cure. Oh, man, Van Halen. It's amazing. But, yep, that was Billy Idol. And honestly, the original by Billy Idol was already kind of a crooner thing, so Paul Anka didn't really have to do much. Had a nutty parody of another Billy Idol song he did with Generation X, Dancing With Myself by Nouvelle Vague. Before that, the most punk band ever, Hall & Oates. Oh, yeah. Alley Cats, K-A-T-Z. I wonder if they ever performed that, as part of their regular show. I kind of doubt it, but dig this. It's got, I believe, Rick Nelson from Cheap Trick and Robert Fripp. Yeah, Robert Fripp playing on a Hall & Oates album. And then Robert Fripp did a Daryl Hall solo album. I don't know how that came about. How the hell did Robert Fripp get mixed up with Hall & Oates? Man, that's crazy. Do you think he was listening to, like, Sarah Smile? And he's like, oh, man, this is the most technical, advanced, progressive music ever. I gotta get in with these guys. There's gotta be a story behind that. Anyway, the J. Geils Band, by their 10th album, and I guess the whole blues, bar blues thing was getting kind of old, not really selling so many copies, so they did their centerfold album, and boom, they were pop stars. For a bunch of kids who probably had no idea they used to do all that, well, I woke up this morning. Yeah, who'd have guessed it from that song, Rage in the Cage? And from the King of Posers himself, Kim Fowley, his one-off group, Venus and the Razor Blades. This is Punkorama. You notice in the lyrics, like, he's talking about the history of punk. He mentions his own bands that he formed and managed, like the Hollywood Stars. You know, kind of writing himself into the story there. But hey, the man's got chutzpah, as they say. And, well, let's see what history will have to say about Devo 2.0 with Boy You Want. This is Mr. Fab, live from Sheena's Jungle Room. 2 hours of fake punk. And, well, if you thought that Devo 2.0 was a bit sus, it's getting real uncomfortable now, folks. Mike Love. Yeah, that's right. The least lovable of the Beach Boys, the ironically named Mike Love. Oh, God have mercy on my damned soul for even playing this.
1: 1, 2, 3, 4.

0: Hey, we've got a group for you, and they're coming up right now, and they invited everybody to follow the bouncing ball and sing along. Ladies and gentlemen, the Queen Haters.
1: I'm gonna meet the Queen!

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Oh, come on. Well, I guess it's time for the slam dance contest.

0: Yeah, my dad would have been a lot happier if I would have been a junkie. At least he could have hid that from the neighbors.
1: That's all they care about. Appearances. It's about other people. It's not about you.
2: Have you ever tried looking at it from your parents' point of view?
1: Why should we? They never see anything from our point of view.
3: But aren't you all going around looking like that just to get a rise out of the rest of us?
1: No, we're doing it because we like it. And it's nobody else's business but our own how we want to look.
0: I mean, that's true. It's like everyone always tells you, don't judge a book by its cover. So why doesn't that go for us, too?

I just want to make a point. I'm a manager of a major retail chain here in Chicago, and I did have a person who worked for me who did have a punk hairstyle, and I did lose considerable sales because of it.

Welcome back to Live from Sheena's Jungle Room with Mr. Fab. We are attempting to have some teenage kicks all through the night or through the day or wherever you is. With all this fake punk digging all the posers, once again, if you're only listening and you're not on the usual webpage wfmu.org for this show, Live from Sheena's Jungle Room, apart from if you're interested in knowing the name of the artists and the songs, although God knows why you would want to for some of these, but check out the picture I am posting, a new poser for every song. That's right. I got so many. I have a folder actually called Posers for all this fake punk stuff I've been collecting for a while, and there's plenty more. I got leftovers. Don't worry, I'm not really planning on doing a sequel to this show. I'm just saying, there's a lot of fake punk stuff out there. Oh, but can we complain about phonetically learned Spanish posers, Los Punk Rockers covering the Sex Pistols' Pretty Vacant? Hey, they did what they could. Sean Cassidy, he was a teen idol. You know how those teen idols are. They're super hot for a couple years, and then their fans grow up. So he was trying to mature with them. So he did this weird album called Wasp, produced by Todd Rundgren. And yeah, that was him covering The Talking Heads, the book I read. Well, it didn't work. His teen idol career was over. He was, yes, the little brother of David Cassidy, who's also kind of forgotten, isn't he? I guess people remember the Partridge Family, maybe. But Sean Cassidy went on to have a nice long career, I believe, as a TV director. So, but hey, that was a cool choice of a song to cover. Bill Wyman of the Rolling Stones. He says that song, Si, Je suis un Rockstar, was inspired by Ian Drury. Yeah, Ian Drury and the Boxheads. You could hear him doing kind of that Cockney accent, so. There you go. I don't know what's the deal. I heard Space Brother play this one. Antonio Sorgentoni and the Heart Attacks covering the Stooges' Raw Power. But I can tell you, the Queen Haters had absolutely the most punk song on TV in the early 80s. I Hate the Bloody Queen! From the SCTV sketch, Mal's Rock Pile. Yeah, that was Eugene Levy as the host of a teen dance show that unwittingly had this incredibly violent punk band on with Martin Short. Yeah, that was Martin Short doing the vocals there. I Hate the Bloody Queen! And I don't think they were actually playing their instruments, but it'd be pretty cool. Andrea Martin was on guitar. John Candy was on drums with his dog collar around his neck. They were great. Man, I wish the Queen Haters did more. Had a one-off single by the Lukes Brothers, Kill Me, I'm Rotten. And who is more punk than Linda Ronstadt from her wacky new wave album, Mad Love, which actually was a big hit album, so hey, what do we know, huh? And that was covering Elvis Costello, Talking in the Dark. And yeah, Mike Love, covering the Ramones, Rockaway Beach. All right, whatever. Hey, the Ramones still comes through. More punk rock, baby, I'm speaking over right now. The Undertones, Teenage Kicks, and one of the wackiest poser albums ever, The Village People. I believe it was 1981, their album Renaissance.

I had originally hoped to show parents how to keep their kids from turning punk. What I learned is that it's more important to find out why they're doing it.

Oh dear, the London Punk Harmonic Orchestra. There's a whole album of this stuff, if you can believe it. Classical punk. Oy. And another version of Sheena is a Punk Rocker. Gilda Radner from Saturday Night Live and her kind of Patti Smith-inspired character, Candy Slice. Doing the song If You Look Close. The Cold Crush Brothers with the Punk Rock Rap. Yeah, that's a 12-inch single I never heard of, but, you know, you're flipping through records and you see a song called The Punk Rock Rap. Boom. You know, it's in there. I gotta get that one. And The Village People with Big Mac from their infamous album Renaissance. They tried to revive their career. It didn't happen, unfortunately. I would have loved to have heard more stuff like that, but, yeah, that was it. Strictly the nostalgia circuit from then on. Well, this has been live from Sheena's Jungle Room with Mr. Fab. Congratulations, man, if you stuck it out for all 2 hours. A round of applause. Yeah, pat yourself on the back for all this fake punk, phony new wave. Music for posers. And I promise you, next week, we're going to get back to all the silly stuff, the crazy rock and roll. We're going to even play some acid rock. The Mummy will be guest DJing. And if you still want more weird new wave artifacts, I've got a whole set of kooky Cure covers. Like Paul Anka, I mentioned the Paul Anka album, we got him. And really weird covers of the Cure, so kind of a holdover. But otherwise, we're going to get back to all the crazy, silly stuff we usually do here. Live from Sheena's Jungle Room. And now let's chill out to the London Punk Harmonic Orchestra. Stick around for Jan Turkenberg and the Mellow Tambourine, a

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0: Hello. 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And concentrate on what you're hearing. Then the effect will take effect.
1: Or something.

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Authentic Shortwave. Authentic Shortwave spreads the sound field between the left and right channels, creating phantom images which seem to hover above the listener. These images allow the speakers to produce a multitude of fruitful sound sources across the stereo field and beyond. Welcome to the next frontier in ambient sound.

Drive by. Walk by with the complete freedom that nature allows, each of us in the shrouds of what we are and of where we're at, of where we've been and yet where we want to be. Each of us carrying our own sun, our own moon and stars, each of us smelling our own smells and feeling what we are. I wave at you, I see you go by. I wish you a safe journey of where you are. You are where you are, and I am where I am. We cross and we weave and slide back and forth at the intersection of our shroud's occasional collision. The collision of where we are, of where we're at, of where we've been, and of where we want to be. We cross as if by chance of nature's molecular crapshoot, a roll of the dice of protons and neurons creating a submolecular dervish dance of chance. God, I want to keep crossing this way with you.

Saved from destruction by a sudden explosion in his brain. I suppose it's given a lesson. He did not live to see.

as if it had existed all those years in a state of suspended animation.

And so this was the Mellow Tambourine episode 58. I hope you enjoyed. Coming up next, Veni Vidi Vinyl with DJ Roman Angelos until 4 p.m. EST. After that, from 4 to 6 p.m., we'll have the Flange and Frigate with DJ Georgie Girl here at Sheena's Jungle Room WFMU. After which, you will hear the Hour of Crab. 3 hours, to be exactly. And then, he's back! And it was about time! We were craving for friendly persuasion with Otis Father. He's back from 9 p.m. till midnight. Is that 12 p.m.? 12 a.m.? I thought that was... Never mind. I hope you'll have a wonderful Sheena day or whatever day and a fabulous weekend. Take care. Bye. Oh, yes. And I will be back on Monday. Always a PS. With another mp3.com special on Frame Dougie Ladder. See you then. Bye.

Hello and welcome to Veni Vidi Vinyl with Roman Angelos, your host here. Friday, 2 p.m. EST. Got some cool jams for you today. This episode 26, and if I do my math correctly, I believe that 52 divided by 2 is 26. That means that Veni Vidi Vinyl has been around for 6 months. What a trip so far. We started out with Znam da Nisi Moj, and that was Carlo Rustichelli with Unceasing, and I

Anyway, let's get into it with another tune. We got Deryam Yenim and with a tune called 3223.

Oh, yeah. Who was that? Franco 4, a Franco 1. Welcome to Vanny Vidi Vinyl. We're hanging out talking about different dishes in Italy. We're talking mostly about arancini, rice balls, that is. And there was a discussion earlier about your favorite kind of Italian ice. I am partial to spumoni. I don't know that too many people have heard spumoni outside of Brooklyn, because there's a place here called Spumoni Gardens in, we're going to say it's in Bensonhurst, although some people are going to get on me and say it's on Bath Beach because it's on the other side of the street, and it's technically in Bath Beach. And all you Brooklynites out there who are going to be all pedantic and stuff, don't come after me. It's enough. We get it. So what are we even listening to? What are we listening to today? Well, like I say, Franco 4, a Franco 1. Before that, Lui Non Vuole from I Bisonti, a cover of She's a Woman, but I don't know. There's some parts they changed too much for me. It's mostly there. Before that, some music from Egypt, Alkana Uj Zaif. E Mark 4 with Business, as they might say. We got some music from Greece, Mike Rosakis and the Playboys with Etsy Ein I Zoi. And as I was saying, we started with Derya Lidrilim and Group Shimshek 3223, which for you music nerds out there, obviously, is the time signatures they were playing through. And that last name is hard to say. It's got all those, as I'm trying to learn my Turkish here, it's got all these I's with the haircut. Sometimes I like to call them the lowercase I's with the haircut, just like lines. And they're pronounced kind of like, and it's definitely not something that is common to us Western American English speakers. And speaking of, I'm going to play some music from Sicily. We talk about Sicily so much. I got to play some Sicilian artists. And like I was saying, talking about stuff that I can't pronounce, I look at these dialect things sometimes and I just, I'm shooting in the dark here with some of the pronunciations, and it's not easy to find help online with them. So we're going to go along here with some music from Sicily, Carlo Muratori with Pitia Stasera, here on Veni Vidi Vinyl, Sheena's Jungle Room.

meet in Tunis, Aphrodisia, Mystic Jungle, and Houdamani. Yeah. You know, I gotta play a song called Meet in Tunis, written by an Italian band. Meet in Carthage? Meet in Tunis? Where are we gonna meet? Before that, African Dance from a very cool soundtrack, Egyptian soundtrack called Respectable Families. And the AI overview describes it as such. It is a unique, sultry, and unexpected blend of 1960s psychedelic cha-cha, dark tango, and mysterious twist rhythms. Boy, if that is not an invitation for awesomeness, I don't know what is. I see Mr. Fab is here, hanging out on the chat board. And I feel like that's up to Mr. Fab's alley. Dark tangos, mysterious twists and cha-chas. Before that, Söyle Yemem by İskender Doyan. Yaygara from England, but Turkish singer Societe 25. I cannot stop listening to that record. Highly, highly recommended. Just came out like 2 weeks ago. Find it. I got it on vinyl. It looks awesome. It sounds awesome. You will have a fun evening checking out some records when you listen to that. So yeah, we took a trip out to some of the provinces there, and we're gonna come back home to Italy now with some Carlos Savina and Down Left. Veni Vidi Vinyl, WFMU, Sheena's Jungle Room. I'm Roman Angelos, and let's get back into the music.

No boye kist e twist crum quartem forem quartet forem. Blat no boye kist, which translates, as far as I understand, to canvas, paint, brush, and twist. So get out your painting materials, throw them away, and do the twist instead. I am your host here on Veni Vidi Vinyl, playing the finest in music from Italy and other parts of the Roman Empire. Veni Vidi Vinyl is the name of the show. WFMU Sheena's Jungle Room is the name of the stream. Before Quartet, we heard Ibruzzi with La Magia. We heard a cover of Looking Out My Back Door, another CCR cover. A week ago, I played a cover of, boy, I can't even remember, but I am starting to put together the ultimate guide of foreign, quote-unquote foreign, non-English-speaking bands covering CCR. So I got three already. I found a cover of Lodi, but it's an Argentinian band. And for purposes of Veni Vidi Vinyl, we're not going to put them in the soundtrack. So sorry, guys. But if you know any covers of CCR from non-English-speaking bands from Europe, let me know. Mi Fa Bene, another cover from Equipe 84, and My Baby Is Gone. Snake from Guido and Maurizio De Angelis. Prima di Domani. Anda Mexico, and we started with Carlos Savina with Down Left. We're going to continue. We're going to get funky now with some Stelvio Cipriani. So stay tuned here, Sheena's Jungle Room, Veni Vidi Vinyl, here we go.

A sweet breeze is flowing our way here at Veni Vidi Vinyl. Let's hope that sweet breeze lifts up our beloved hometown New York Knicks tonight. Man, I don't know if we as a city are going to survive it. I was watching the first game, and I mean, the exasperation and the joy and the oscillating between the two. I don't know if I'm going to go out tonight. I don't think I could take the emotional up and down. However, we're not here talking about basketball. We're here talking about music from Italy and the rest of the Roman Empire. We just heard from Aquarium Sounds, also known as Filippo Treca, and Pulsazione. Giuliano Sorgini before that with Echoes from Canyon. Erkut da Tashkin with Sevmek Ishkit Yorum. I hope. Man, one of these days I'm going to do a set list based on ease of titles. Bruno Nicolai with Saba before that, a real crazy jam, and there's somebody in the right ear just going nuts on a sitar. Just, I don't know if they just handed a sitar to the first person they found on the street and were just saying, hey, go jam on this. Just go nuts. Do whatever the hell you want. That's kind of what it sounds like. But, you know, it was Bruno Nicolai. He probably knew what he was doing. Paradiso Blu from Stelvio Cipriani. Escape before that. Ankara from the duo of Guido and Maurizio De Angelis. And also started with Stelvio Cipriani, Mark E. Poliziotto. Well, thanks for hanging with me on another Friday. Show number 26. We are marking 6 months of Veni Vidi Vinyl. I have had nothing but a good time here with y'all and spinning these cool tunes and learning about how to pluralize Italian words in Sicily. Stay tuned for the Flange and the Frigate with DJ Georgie Girl. I know you're going to. We're going to end off the set with a few rockers from all around the place. We got some stuff from Italy. We got some stuff from Greece. We got some stuff. Do we have some stuff from Turkey? Yes, we do. And we got some stuff from, you might say, hey, Roman. It's 1 hour 45 minutes into your set. Yeah, I haven't played any Ennio Morricone yet. Well, you know I got you covered there. Here we go with Giuliano A. Notarini.

Everybody for tuning in to Veni Vidi Vinyl. I'm your host, Roman Angelos. Flangin' the Frigate is up next. Let's ride off into the Veni Vidi Vinyl sunset with some Ennio Morricone. Have a good Friday.

waft up Kensington High Street. Freak out the ad lib. Grab some kinky boots in Carnaby Street. You're listening to the Flange and Frigate, the very best of 60s and 70s British invasion, with me, DJ Gigi, the Blue Haired Hippie.

Hello and welcome to the Flattered Fricket. I am your host, DJ Georgie Girl, the blue-haired hippie. Thank you, as always, to DJ Roman. So you have just heard Mush McCann dance a little step, because today's show is 2 days away from my birthday. My birthday is on Sunday, so what I'm doing today is playing some of my favourite flange tracks. And it is a lovely day today. Mr. Peaslin has done an excellent job with the garden, so we can take nibbles in and out of the garden and enjoy the weather. And after the show, we can all hang out outside, which will be lovely. So, I will be talking to you as we go through, obviously, but let me take you into the first section with Elton John and Take Me to the Pilot. 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

That was T-Rex and Jeepster. Before that, you heard Neil Merriweather. 8 Miles High. Before that was Georgie Fame and the Blue Flames with Yeah Yeah. And we started with Elton John, Take Me to the Pilot, playing some of my favourite Flange and Frigate tracks, because my birthday is on Sunday. However, I am not the only birthday person here. Yesterday was the birthday of our own dear Stanley, so please do give him happy birthday felicitations as well. We have food, we have drink, we have lovely weather. We're going to enjoy ourselves outside in the sunshine in the garden of the Flange and Frigate, where all the trees are looking lovely, the lawn is looking lovely, and we've got perfect weather for Gemini birthdays. So let me take you into the next section with Roy Harper, One of Those Days in England. 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

That was Badfinger Carry On Till Tomorrow. Before that was Vandergraaf Generator Theme 1. Before that was Cilla Black, Surround Yourself with Sorrow. And we started with Roy Harper, One of Those Days in England, to celebrate my birthday on Sunday. My favourite, some of my favourite, Flange and Frigate tracks. So I have been giving myself birthday treats as we get towards Sunday. Last weekend, I went to a sauna festival, the first annual sauna festival here in Brighton, and it was amazing. I was so relaxed at the end of it, took part in lots of rituals, Alfgussing, leaf whisking, etc. So good. If anything like that is near you, I highly, highly recommend it. So let me take you into the next section with Slade and Far, Far Away. 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

That was, of course, the Beatles' Tomorrow Never Knows. Before that was Ringo Starr. It Don't Come Easy. Before that was Badfinger. And No Matter What. And we started with Slade and Far, Far Away, playing some of my favourite Flange and Frigate tracks to celebrate the fact that it is my birthday on Sunday. So the birthday treats have continued. As you know, I pre-record my shows, and I'm pre-recording this one slightly earlier today, because just before tonight's show, I will have gone to a meet and greet, which I shall be talking to you about in the playlist chat, because I am going to meet and greet with none other than Jeff Goldblum. Very excited about this. I will tell you all on the chat. So let me take you into the next section with Paul McCartney and Band on the Run. 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

was the Who, and I Can See for Miles. Before that was Deep Purple with Space Truckin'. Before that was John Lennon, Whatever Gets You Through the Night. We started with Paul McCartney and Band on the Run, celebrating my birthday on Sunday with some of my favourite Flange and Frigate tracks. So on Sunday, Chris and I will be going to one of my favourite restaurants in Brighton, which is called Mowgli, and they do extraordinarily delicious Indian street food in there. But as well as you can sit at a table, there's thousands of fairy lights everywhere. It's very beautiful in there. But as well as sitting at a table, you can also sit in a swing. You can have your dinner in a swing, which I think is fantastic. I love this. I'm looking forward to this so much. So let me take you into the next section with the Small Faces in Ichiku Park. 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

mind to blow my mind. Get on our feet, the ducks with a bite. They all come out to groove about, mice and

That was Donovan and Sunny South Kensington. Before that was Traffic, Paper Sun. Before that was the Rolling Stones, Gimme Shelter. And we started with Small Faces and Ichiku Park. Just some of my favourite Flange and Frigate records, because it is my birthday on Sunday. So, next week's Kitchen Sink, which is 2 p.m. Eastern here in Sheena's Jungle Room. Did I say Wednesday? It is Wednesday. It would have been the birthday of João Gilberto, so I will be playing back-to-back tracks by him. And the weather is starting to warm up again here. We had a week of tremendously torrential rain and wind and goodness knows what else. But it's starting to get sunny again, so that rather fits in. So do come and join me on Wednesday for Kitchen Sink, 2 p.m. Eastern, here on Sheena's Jungle Room. So let me take you into the next section with Petula Clark and the unofficial Flange anthem, I Know a Place. 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

You ready? Oh, after you. No, he's up. Right. So Hoffman.

that was the Kinks and Victoria. Before that, we had the Hollies and Bus Stop. Before that was Procol Harum, Conquistador. And we started with, like I said, the unofficial flange anthem, Petula Clark, I Know a Place. Or celebrating what is going to be my birthday on Sunday, some of my flange and frigate favourite tracks. So, speaking of the flange, next week I am going to be doing a little idea from JNLA. We were talking about 6 degrees of separation on Kitchen Sink, and he said, oh, that would be a jolly good idea for the flange. I said, that's a brilliant idea. So, I'm going to do a rather simple one. Basically, all the tracks, one person connects all of those tracks, and you have to tell me who it is. So let me take you into the next section. In fact, the last section of this week's show, the Moody Blues, Ride My Seesaw. Get your bow ties ready. 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

that was Hawkwind, of course, and Master of the Universe. Before that was Lulu and Day Tripper. Before that was George Harrison, Give Me Love, Give Me Peace on Earth. And we started with the Moody Blues and Ride My Seesaw, some of my favourite Flange and Frigate tracks to celebrate my birthday on Sunday. Please stay tuned because you have Dono coming up next with the Hour of Crap. But at 9 p.m. Eastern, it is the return of Friendly Persuasion with Otis Fodder, so do stick around for that as well. I need to tell you, you are heard, you are held, you are seen, and you are most, most definitely loved. I am going to leave you with the Groundhogs and Cherry Red. I have been DJ Georgie Girl, the Blue Haired Hippie, and this has been the Flange and Frigate. See you next week.

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4: Attention, attention, this is Mission Control.

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1: Hello, everybody. I'm reporting from the first party ever held in outer space. Everybody is here, and I mean everybody. Old movie stars, statues, politicians, dead people, the works. Look, isn't that Lassie? Swell party, isn't it, Lassie?
2: I'm having a great time. Thanks.
1: Thank you. Gee, what a polite animal. Uh-oh, here comes Abraham Lincoln. Hi, Abe. Me too. She's a lovely dog. Thanks for being so honest. Oh, my goodness, look over there. It's the great Al Jolson.
3: Don't bother me now.
1: Why not, Al?
3: I'm having lunch.
1: So you are. Looks good, too. Well, let's move away now and change the subject. Oh, maybe I can get a word with the Statue of Liberty. Excuse me, what brings you here, ma'am?
4: I'm with him.
1: Well, I hope the both of you have a very good time. Try the cheese dip. Looking for more people to talk to? Whoop, excuse me, sir. Are you a celebrity?
5: No.
1: I didn't think so. You don't have that certain something. Uh-oh, there's Richard Chamberlain. Hello, Dick.
6: Hi, nice to see you.
1: Nice to see you, Dick. Always a pleasure. Well, time to be leaving. Let's say goodbye to Lassie.
7: I talked to you once already.
1: Indeed you did, and we were very grateful for it. See you all next year at another Party from Outer Space.
8: We interrupt this record to bring you a special bulletin. The reports of a flying saucer hovering over the city have been confirmed. The flying saucers are real.
9: Real, well, I feel what my heart can't conceal.
8: That was the Clatters recording. Too real. We switch you now to our on-the-spot reporter downtown.
10: Come on, baby, let's go downtown.
8: Take it away, John Cameron Cameron.
11: This is John Cameron Cameron downtown. Pardon me, madam, would you tell our audience what would you do if the saucer were to land?
12: Duck back in the air!
11: Thank you. And now the thin gentleman there.
13: What I'm gonna do is hard to tell.
11: The gentleman with the guitar, what would you do, sir?
14: Would you take a walk down the street?
11: Thank you. We return you now.
15: This is Brent, your outer space disc jockey, with a request for Earth.
16: Earth Angel, Earth Angel.
8: That was the Pelican's outer space recording Earth. I've just been handed a bulletin. The flying saucer has just landed. We switch you again downtown.
11: Here we are again. We have with us Professor Sir Cedric Fentingmold of the British Institute. And the professor is approaching a saucer to see if there's possibly any sign of life aboard.
8: Well, I'm sure something. Are you there?
17: I hear you knocking. But you can't come in.
8: That was Laughing Lewis's record. Knocking.
11: This is John Cameron Cameron on the spot. And now I believe we're about to hear the words of the first spaceman ever to land on Earth.
18: La, ba, boom, ma, la, ba, boom.
11: And now here are the bolt scores.
19: 4-3. 6-2, and 8-1.
11: The impact of seeing the first spaceman has this reporter reeling.
20: Here I go reeling.
8: That was the Clatters again with their big one. Uh-oh.
11: This is John Cameron Cameron again downtown. The spaceman has returned to his ship and is taking off. We return you now to our studios.
8: The flying saucer has gone. There is no threat of an invasion. However, the flying saucers are still...

0: we are not going to interrupt this record.
1: Yes, we are. The flying saucer has landed again. Washington, the Secretary of Defense has just said...
2: Be that ashamed.
0: That was Skinny Dynamo's record. That's a shame.
3: This is John Cameron, Cameron Part 2. Gathered around me are several of the spacemen. Tell us, have you come to conquer the world?
1: Snap at the earth.
3: And now would you repeat that in English?
4: Don't want the world to have and hold.
5: Hey, why don't you go back where you came from?
6: Don't be angry and drive me away.
3: We return you now to our studios.
0: Here is a news item from Washington. The president has just issued a statement to the spacemen, and we quote...
7: You can do anything, but lay off of my blues with you.
1: That was Pa Gherkin's record, Shoes.
0: We switch you again downtown.
3: This is John Cameron, Cameron downtown.
8: Professor Sedgwick of the British Institute, tell us, how were the saucers able to land?
0: Where do you see...
9: Motor cooled down, the heat went down.
0: That was Huckleberry's recording, The Motor Cooled Down.
8: This is John Cameron, Cameron again. I believe the spaceman has a final parting word.
10: See you later, alligator.
3: We return you now to our studio.
0: The spacemen have gone again, but look to the skies. The saucers will always be there.
11: Always be there.
12: Goodbye, Earth people.
13: Be on the lookout for Buchanan and Goodman, last seen wearing
14: black denim trousers and motorcycle boots.
15: Look out! They're after us!
16: Let's get out of here!
13: Are you Buchanan and Goodman?
17: Yes, we are.
18: Hello, hello again.
13: Well, this is a summons. You're under arrest.
3: This is Don Cameron, Cameron in court.
19: The trial of Buchanan and Goodman is now in session. Is the district attorney ready?
20: I'm ready. Ready, ready, I'm ready.
19: Call the first witness.
3: What is your name?
21: The author comes Beetle, but my real name is Mr.
3: What is your complaint against Buchanan and Goodman?
22: They wouldn't give me a ride in their flying saucer.
19: Call the next witness.
3: You so long.
23: I passed in the jungle.
3: Your Honor, I object. What have you got to say?
22: Woo!
23: Good food,
19: hell. Hold on, hold on the court. Call the next witness.
3: Aren't you Skinny Dynamo?
24: Yes, it's me and I'm in.
19: Buchanan and Goodman, have you anything to say?
24: You ain't nothing but a hound dog.
3: Order!
19: Ladies and gentlemen of the jury, you may leave the room.
13: Meanwhile, back in the jury room. Turn you now to the courtroom where the judge is saying to the jury,
25: Hooli papa cow, papa cow, papa cow, cow.
13: And the jury is saying to the judge,
26: Hooli papa cow, papa cow, papa cow, cow.
19: Ladies and gentlemen of the jury, have you reached a verdict?
27: Yeah.
28: Yeah.
29: We find them not guilty.
3: This is John Cameron, Cameron again. And now what are you going to do with that summons?
30: I'm gonna rip it up. I'm gonna rip it up.
3: This is John Cameron, Cameron.

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7: lunch or dinner for breakfast too.
3: Oh, then the bananas see the last of me.
0: And remember, friends, there are
7: 21 kinds of
3: Deo.
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10: At this very moment, somewhere in outer space, the first Earth ship is landing on Mars.
11: Look at that, yeah.
12: Look at that.
13: Look at that.
14: This is John Cameron Cameron, downtown Mars. Thousands of Martians have come out to greet the first Earth ship. Pardon me, sir. Would you care to say a few words?
15: Shut your mouth. Go away.
14: Ladies and gentlemen, here is the Martian national anthem. Ladies and gentlemen, something seems to be happening. The giant frog monster is approaching. We can see the monster now. He's wearing
16: a white sport coat.
14: I think the monster is about to speak.
15: I wonder why nobody don't like me. Or is it the fact that I'm ugly?
14: There's only one person who can save these people now. Stepping out of the spaceship is Elf. How do you feel about this situation?
17: I'm a little mixed up on the feel.
14: Do you think you can save Mars from the monster?
17: Yeah.
14: We return you now to Earth for a message from the president.
10: This is Washington. The president has a message.
17: I'm all shook up.
10: We switch you now to London.
18: This is Sir John Cameron Cameron, downtown London. The Prime Minister has just said,
19: I think I'm gonna cry.
10: We switch you now to Moscow.
18: This is John Cameron Cameronovich. We're here with the Russian Chief of Staff. Have you a few words?
19: Dum, dum, dum, dum, dum, dee doo be dum.
10: We return you now to Mars.
14: This is John Cameron Cameron again, downtown Mars. Our hero has won. Wait, the monster is saying,
19: I feel like I could die.
14: Our hero is stepping back into the spaceship and is taking off.
20: You saved our planet, and now you're gone.
21: Now you go.
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0: Here is a news bulletin. Santa Claus has been kidnapped by spacemen from a flying saucer, which landed at the North Pole.
1: Be on the lookout for Santa Claus, last seen wearing black slacks.
0: Black slacks. We take you now to the White House for an interview with the President. Mr. President, Mr. President.
2: Keep a knocking, but you can't come in.
0: Mr. President, have you a word on the Santa Claus kidnapping? We have just received a report from the FBI. Santa has been taken to a satellite circling the Earth. We take you now to the satellite.
3: This is John Cameron Cameron, downtown Sputnik. We're here in the Sputnik jail with Santa Claus. Wait, what's that sound? The satellite men are coming this way. I think the king of Sputnik is about to speak.
4: All I want for Christmas is my two front teeth.
3: Santa, have you anything to say to the satellite men?
5: Come on and do the jail hard rock, it'll be flat rock.
3: Santa! I know how you can escape. Disguised as Elvis Presley. Uh-oh, looks like we've been spotted. We return you now to Earth.
0: We are now at the North Pole, where a rocket is being launched to catch the satellite and rescue Santa.
1: Control tower to rocket. Prepare to blast off.
6: Oh, let's go!
0: Will the rocket be successful? Will Santa be rescued? Turn the record over and find out. The rocket sent to rescue Santa Claus has failed. With sadness, the president speaks.
7: Holy mackerel!
0: The Secretary of State has this statement.
8: My goose is cooked, our reputation is shot.
0: In London, at a meeting of Parliament.
9: Your Majesty, have you a statement to make on this terrible tragedy?
10: Goodness gracious!
0: We take you now to Moscow.
11: We're here with the Premier of Russia. Comrade, the rock

0: It has failed. What do we do now?
1: Come back tomorrow night and try it again.
2: Here is a report from Tokyo.
3: This is Radio Tokyo. The imperial government has this message.
1: Ooh la la.
0: Meanwhile, back on the satellite.
4: This is John Cameron, Cameron, downtown Sputnik. The satellite men are closing in. We can hear them outside saying,
5: it's me in or else I'll beat down your door.
4: Santa has just escaped through the chimney, disguised as Elvis. We return you now to Earth.
2: If you should look up at the sky this Christmas Eve and see a flying saucer pulling 8 reindeer, chances are it's Santa Claus.
6: Merry Christmas, Earth people.
7: Into the most dangerous town of the Old West rode Wyatt Earp.
8: Marshal Earp! Marshal Earp! Come quick! A flying saucer's just landed in town!
9: Good golly, Miss Molly!
7: We take you now to the most dangerous town of the Old West.
4: This is John Cameron, Cameron, downtown. Spacemen from a flying saucer have opened fire. We can hear them inside the ship. Wait! Someone's coming this way! It's Wyatt Earp! He's riding up to the saucer!
10: Will you throw down your guns and come out peacefully, or I'll pick you off one by one!
4: The spacemen are coming out of the ship! We can see them now. They're strange-looking creatures.
11: 6 foot high and 1 foot thick.
4: I think the leader of the spacemen is going to speak.
12: No.
4: The situation looks serious. We take you now to Washington for a message from the president.
7: We are here in Washington at an important dinner. Ladies and gentlemen, the president has a statement.
13: Igor, the scalpels go on the left with the pitchforks.
7: Mr. President, how do you feel about the saucer invasion?
14: Crazy!
7: We return you now to the most dangerous town of the Old West.
4: This is John Cameron, Cameron again, downtown. The spacemen have Wyatt Earp and the boys surrounded. It looks like this is the end of the Old West. Wait, what's that? It's General Elvis Presley and the army come to the rescue. The spacemen are running back to the saucer. General Elvis Presley has saved the Old West. The defeated spacemen are preparing to blast off.
7: And so as the spacemen take off in the saucer, we hear their final goodbye to Earth.
15: And now for the news. The planet Mars has exploded. Martian spaceships are heading toward Earth. We can hear them inside their ships.
4: We're here in Washington, where the spaceships are now landing. The Martians are marching out of the first spaceship. The president is about to speak to the Martian leader.
16: Cookie, lend me your comb.
4: The president has angered the Martians because they have no hair. Wait, they've grabbed the president. We can hear him now.
17: Turn me loose, I'll sing.
4: Ladies and gentlemen, the Martian leader is threatening the president.
18: Give me the deed to your ranch, I'll blow you all to bits.
4: We return you now to our studios.
15: Here is a bulletin. The government has decided if the Martians are to remain on Earth, they must go to school. We now hear the Martians greeting their teacher.
19: Hey, lump of sugar, you look kind of sweet.
20: Good morning, class. Did everybody do their homework?
21: Yeah.
20: Very good. Now, what did Columbus say when he landed in America?
22: Going to Kansas City, here I come.
20: That's right. Now tell us about the Queen of England.
23: Well, she dances to the bop, she dances to the stroll.
20: And what did Lincoln say at Gettysburg?
24: Why must I be a teenager in love?
4: The Martians have passed their lessons. And they are now singing their graduation song.
25: Waterloo,
4: However, the Martians have decided to leave Earth and go to the moon. And there they go, marching back to their spaceship. It looks like the leader of the Martians has one last word to the president.
0: Baby, you're the ginchiest.
1: They said it couldn't be done.
3: Couldn't be done, couldn't be done, couldn't be done.
5: But now, at last, I've created the Frankenstein monster.
17: This is Count Dracula speaking. The Frankenstein monster has escaped.
25: Don't try to hide. I'm every place.
17: We're here in Washington at a special meeting. Ladies and gentlemen, the president.
26: Hello, baby.
17: Mr. President, what happens if the monster cannot be stopped?
27: Problems, problems, problems all day long.
17: Army radar has picked up the monster, heading toward Philadelphia.
4: Westbrook Van Eastbrook reporting. We're now here in Philadelphia, where the entire U.S. Army is awaiting the Battle of the Century. We've spotted the monster coming this way. It's Frankenstein.
28: Just call my name.
4: The Army has opened fire on the monster. But he still keeps coming. Hold your fire. Dr. Frankenstein's chief assistant is stepping forward. He's trying to speak to the monster.
29: You don't remember me, but I remember you.
4: The monster is attacking him.
29: Ah! Tweet, tweet, tweet, tweet.
4: All efforts to stop Frankenstein have failed. There is only one hope left.
17: I, Count Dracula, will speak to the monster in the only language he understands.
30: Come prima, più di prima, camerò.
4: It's no use. Nothing can stop the monster. He's heading into the local television studio. Frankenstein is dancing on bandstand. It looks like all the monster wanted to do was dance with the teenagers.
31: Oh, baby, that's what I like!
4: Of course, the story you've just heard was...

0: Frankenstein monster.
1: Holy smoke, land sakes alive.
0: This is Westbrook Van Eastbrook Jr. Frankenstein has returned. Mr. President, how do you feel about this situation?
2: Woe is me, I should have stayed in bed.
0: The most fearless gunfighter in the West is riding in to stop the monster. It's Sheriff Tom Dooley.
3: Beep, beep, beep, beep. His horn went beep, beep, beep.
0: Sheriff Dooley, you're the only one who can save us from the monster.
4: Oh, you sweet man.
0: These two great gunmen are about to face each other. Frankenstein has one last word to Tom Dooley.
5: Oh boy, you're bound to die.
0: They've drawn their guns. As the smoke clears, only one man is emerging from the battle. It's Frankenstein. He's coming this way. This is Westbrook Van Eastbrook Jr. signing off.
6: You may be wondering why I asked you here today. Well, it all started last Saturday night at the movies. My girl and I were watching The Creature from the Black Slacks Lagoon.
7: Black Slacks. Black Slacks.
8: Oh, look! Over there! What is that weird, gruesome-looking creature?
9: It's huge. It looks like a giant grasshopper.
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12: Looks like my English teacher.
13: His name is Mr. Bing.
9: It's headed for my girl. What's gonna happen?
14: Goodness gracious. Holy mackerel.
15: Ooh.
14: What I gonna do now, there?
8: It's looking at them. Oh, look, it's talking to them.
12: They're laughing.
9: Laughing?
12: Laughing.
9: Laughing.
16: Long distance.
17: General H. Mendel Mearbauer here. Oh, out the Army. Navy. Air Force, get me Washington.
18: Something's loose here. Some creature.
17: We've got to find it and stop it.
19: Gonna find her.
17: What's that, Sergeant? You found the creature? On Main Street? You know what to do.
20: I'm gonna walk right down that street like Bulldog Drummond.
9: Cannons have no effect on it. The A-bomb is useless.
8: Everybody stop laughing.
17: We've got to use our secret weapon.
9: You mean the...
17: Yes, the gun.
21: Zip, zip, zip, zip, zip, zip, zip, zip, zip, zip.
17: This is clearly a case for science. Get me Professor Roger Cool.
22: This is Cool, man. What's your problem?
17: There's a creature loose down here, Cool. This is a shaky situation.
23: Whole lot of shaking going on.
17: I think you and your staff should investigate at once.
22: Okay, man. We'll pop over as soon as we find a helicopter.
9: Well, here we are, man. Meet and greet my crazy girl assistant scientist.
8: Well, hello there, big boy.
17: Teet. Cool, you're just in time, boy. The creature has oozed into a cave.
9: Oozed? Man, like, what is it?
17: You'll never believe this, Cool. Goo.
9: Goo?
8: Goo!
24: Goo.
17: Goo. Cool, you are going in that cave.
25: That'll be the day.
8: I'll go!
9: No, girl, don't give me any of that jazz. Like, we have to make the scene in the next picture.
8: You can't stop me, Roger. I'm going!

0: Excuse me. Is this seat taken?
1: No.
0: It's not taken, Bert.
2: Oh, fine, Harry. Excuse me, you didn't know my name was Bert, did you? Excuse me.
1: Ouch!
2: Oh, I'm terribly sorry, madam. Thank you.
3: Now that everyone is comfortably seated, we see our lovely movie heroine approaching the creature's lair. What thoughts must be running through her mind?
4: Come in.
5: Start knocking at my door. I'm not your plaything anymore.
4: Oh, my. It's so dark in here. What do you look like?
3: Silhouette. Back at headquarters, we hear General Mirbauer saying to his secretary,
6: have a little more wine, my dear.
3: Meanwhile,
4: I can't go through this whole movie calling you creature. Do you have a nickname? Well, Mr. Peanuts, where do you come from?
7: Over the mountain, across the sea.
4: Well, say, Peanuts, what do you want here?
8: Well, I wanna, da-da-da-da, love it. Well, I wanna, da-da-da-da, hug it.
4: Peanut creature, if nobody will hurt you, will you come with me?
8: Pull me chain around my neck and leave me anywhere.
4: Oh, will you stop talking to me in records? Talk to me in English. What's the matter with you? Are you nervous?
1: No.
3: And so, hand in glove, our heroine leads the creature from his cave to make his first appearance on the popular television program, Creature to Creature.
9: Good evening. This is Edward R. Rumor. Our guest this evening is that 50-foot glob of goo. Good evening, Mr. Goo.
10: How do you do? I told everybody the truth, but they just started laughing at me. I ran away from home in Daddy's darn old spaceship, and I'm lost. I want to go back because I'm 4 years old today.

0: Wasn't that a great movie, Susie? 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
1: Wake up, pretty Susie. 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The movie wasn't so hot. It didn't have much of a plot.
2: This is the story about the three little pigs.

0: Well, good old everybody. Welcome to another damned edition of the Damned Hour of Crap. I'm your so-called host, Dono. And man, are we going to go down that crap alleyway toot sweet? Because we're going to play the next 2 hours as a bit of a marathon of the incredible output of Dickie Goodman. This being WFMU, I doubt I'm the only one who to attempt this, but if I am, I'm on somebody's shit list by the end of this episode. Yeah, whenever there is a fart or belch in pop culture and in history, Dickie Goodman from the 60s, 70s, and even 80s, he was there to make an answer record to all that mess. And he's definitely one of the earliest people who really used the found sound collage. Found sound and collage. Use it to have a little fun, make a little money, and all that jazz. But we played a little tribute to them with Buchanan and Goodman by Albert Brooks from the album A Star Is Bought, A Party from Outer Space. And after that, we played the 45 that pretty much started this whole mess for Dickie Goodman. It was his collaboration with Buchanan, Bill Buchanan, I believe his name was. And the Flying Saucer Parts 1 and 2, Side A, Side B. Buchanan and Goodman on trial, their answer record to all the lawsuits they were facing. Matter of fact, I'm going to make things interesting. A lot of these tracks are about 2 minutes on one side. What are you going to do with the other side? And what Buchanan and especially Goodman did was fill in the B-side with God knows what, some strange instrumental. And you heard the B-side of Buchanan and Goodman on trial called Crazy. And on the label, it says you can either play at 45 RPM or 78 RPM. Yeah, that makes sense on a track that makes absolutely no sense. After that, the Banana Boat Story, they were kind of leaning on original material because they were making money off their records, but a lot of those lawsuits and lawyers cost money. So they finally decided to do something a little bit original, but that didn't last too long because they came back with Flying Saucer the Second, Santa and the Satellite, Parts 1 and 2, Sides 1 and 2, The Flying Saucer Goes West, The Flying Saucer the Third, and then their very last collaboration, Frankenstein of 59, and the B-side, Frankenstein Returns. And that was the last we've heard of Buchanan and Goodman as a pair. After that, we ended up the whole set with a solo record by Buchanan, and Ansel, the creature, and the B-side, Meet the Creature, from a science fiction movie. And I'm pretty sure Buchanan went on his own way, but Dickie Goodman pretty much took over the whole answer. And like I said, there you go. That's all pretty much all you need to know about Buchanan and Goodman. I do know John Goodman, wrote a book and pretty much established a publishing arm for his father's. But we'll get into that much later. He also wrote a book, too. Yeah, DickieGoodman.com. You can find the book, info, and blah-de-blah-de-blah. All right, folks, we're going to start off... We're going to start off this next set of stuff from 1959... Goodman and one other gentleman, I fortunately don't have his name in front of me, he collaborated with another guy and they called themselves Spencer and Spencer for a couple of tracks, a couple of singles. Stagger Lawrence, which is a bit of a ripoff of Wonderful, Wonderful by Stan Freberg that came out about a year before Stagger Lawrence, so I don't know, it's a homage or... Oh, anyways, I'm being critical here. And after that, an unedited, uncensored recording of Russian Bandstand. I personally unedited this particular track because it has a couple of excerpts from Chuck Berry, Maybelline by Chuck Berry, that first heard this on the Dr. Demento show. But Dr. Demento put another song that covered Chuck Berry, and when it was reissued on CD, they played the Maybelline part backwards. So I'm pretty sure some lawsuits were responsible for that. So screw it. I digitally reversed those I just corrected the whole thing back to its original spot. And after that, well, we'll go strictly solo Dickie Goodman from there. Except for one track. I'm doing another B-side. Somewhere in there is a instrumental track called North Pole Rock by Dickie Goodman and the Polar Bears. But I'll bore you with the details about that later, as soon as my mouth properly operates. All right, folks, I'm shutting up, pressing the play button, and I will, you will hear me on the other side.
1: All right, now, boys, one and two and...
2: The night was clear.
1: Now just a minute, Em. The night was clear, Em. Clear. Let's take it from the top. A one and a two and... A...
2: The night was clear.
1: Clear, Em.
2: Clear.
1: All right. The night was clear.
2: In the moon.

0: Thank you, a wonderful. And now here are the Lemon Sisters. All right, the girls, one and two and... Just a minute. Where are the Lemon Sisters?
1: The regulars on bandstand now, Mr. Walt.
2: The name is Welk. Is that clear?
0: All right, let's try it once more. A one and a two and... Just a minute. Hold it, the boys. Get Mr. Price out of the studio. Mr. Price, we like the people on our show to have pets, but please get your bulldog off of my accordion. Okay, let's hit it. Hold it. There will be no gambling in the studio. Let's turn on the lights and go on with the show. Okay, Alice, let's hit it. A one and a two and... No, Alice, more of a beat, like this. Just a minute, boys, just a minute. All right, we'll do it your way.
3: Welcome to Russian Bandstand. This is your host, Nikita Clarkchev. In Russia, almost everybody watches Russian Bandstand. Now everybody watches Russian Bandstand. Next is number one song in Russia.
4: Oh, Maybelline, why can't you be true?
5: But we don't like that song.
3: You got to like that song. It's number one song.
5: But we don't like...
3: Who else doesn't like that song?
6: I don't like
7: any other song.
3: Too late, comrade. Now, anybody else don't like?
5: We like that song.
3: All right, now a word from our sponsor. You better listen. Light up Stroganoff. New short-length cigarette. Each cigarette, two puffs. That's all you got time for. Work 22 hours a day, salt mine. Is only cigarette with microphone filter. So be careful, comrade. Secret police are listening. Is only cigarette I smoke. Right, comrade Mamarella Chef?
8: Right. Is only cigarette you can buy.
3: Next on the Russian bandstand is country's number one singing star, Nikita Preslichev. 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
5: Hey, comrade, we are secret police. 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
9: February 14th, 1929, St. Valentine's Day. In a warehouse on Chicago's south side, members of the Al Cologne gang, disguised as police, gunned down seven of Bugs Moran's boys. Three lived long enough to say, later that evening, Muggs Moran received this anonymous phone call.
10: Are you lonesome tonight?
9: Fearing for his life, Moran rushed to LaSalle Street Station, where he was seen boarding a train heading
11: to Alaska.
9: At that very moment, Elliot Fress and the Touchables, out to uphold justice, were taking their oath.
12: Deine Heimat ist das Meer.
9: During the following weeks, 15 members of the Al Cologne mob met violent deaths. Scaramelli Capelli, Cologne's top lieutenant, was cornered by one of Muggs Moran's boys and told,
13: "You're 16, you're beautiful, and you're mine."
9: Meanwhile, at the headquarters of Elliot Press and the Touchables,
12: "Deine Heimat ist das Meer."
9: That same day, little Annie Tortoni, Carpelli's gun mall, paid a surprise visit to the Touchables. 2 days later,
14: they found little Annie.
9: Clutched in her hand, police found a note with just four words.
15: You talk too much.
9: The killings continued until Al Cologne was taken into custody by federal agents. Following his conviction, Cologne told an astonished court,
16: like a rubber ball, I'll come bouncing back to
9: This promise was never to be fulfilled. Their job done for them, Elliot Fress and the Touchables turned to each other and said,
12: Deine Heimat ist das Meer.
9: Now retired and living on the palatial estate of the late Al Cologne, they were asked, how is this possible?
15: Simple. We were touchable.
1: Hello, Sadie.
16: Speaking.
1: Did you hear about Harry?
16: Yeah.

0: an erection.
1: What about some ointment?
0: He tried it and his joint went.
1: What about his sex life?
0: He'll save it for his next wife.
1: How about when he yenses?
0: He won't take no chances.
1: Do you think it's catching?
0: Well, I can't keep from scratching.

0: it too.
1: We interrupt this record for an important news bulletin. Santa Claus is missing from the North Pole.
2: Be on the lookout for Santa Claus. Last seen
3: sitting in la-la waiting for my ya-ya.
1: Washington has decided this is a job for the Touchables.
4: The summer 1961, at the headquarters of Elliott Press and the Touchables.
5: Deck the halls with bells of holly, fa-la-la-la-la, la-la-la-la.
4: Sent to the North Pole, the Touchables learn that someone has launched a toy spaceship, sending Santa to the moon. Alvin the Chipmunk says,
6: crazy.
4: Rudolph the Red-Nosed Reindeer volunteers to lead the Touchables to the rescue. A new spaceship is ready for blastoff.
7: T-minus 3, 2, 1, 0.
8: Okay, Alvin. Alvin.
9: Alvin!
4: Successfully landing on the moon, Rudolph and the Touchables are surrounded by the Moon Men. The leader of the Moon Men approaches Elliott Press and says, which translated means,
10: hit the road, Jack. Don't you come back no more.
4: But the Touchables are not leaving without Santa Claus. After a brief battle, Elliott Press looks up and says,
11: what a party! Lordy, lordy.
4: Meanwhile, Rudolph secretly leads Santa Claus to the spaceship. Out of gas, the Touchables harness Rudolph to the ship, and away they go.
12: Watch out!
13: Here we go again.
4: Their job well done. Elliott Press and the Touchables turn to each other and say,
5: deck the halls with bells of holly. La-la-la-la-la.
1: If you should look up into the sky this Christmas Eve and see a reindeer pulling a spaceship, chances are it's Santa Claus.

0: This is Chet Nutley.
1: And this is David Winkley.
2: Singing.
1: Now back to Chet.
0: This is Chet Nutley at Democratic headquarters located
3: in the House of the Rising Sun.
0: Here comes the president now.
4: Well, hello there.
0: Mr. President, have you any statement to make? And now to David at GOP headquarters.
1: This is David Winkley at GOP headquarters, located
2: in a haunted house.
1: Senator Silverwater, what is the main difference between you and the president? Have you anything further to add?
5: Oh, no. Oh, no.
1: Now back to Chet.
0: This is Chet at Democratic headquarters. Mr. President, how do you feel about living in the White House?
6: I like it. I like it.
0: Sir, what will you be doing throughout this campaign? Now, back to David.
1: This is David at GOP headquarters. Senator Silverwater, what disturbs you most about the White House?
7: I'm on the outside looking in.
1: Senator, what have you been doing during the campaign?
8: I've been working like a dog.
1: Now back to Chet.
0: This is Chet again at Democratic headquarters. Mr. President, do you have a further statement? Yes, we know. But what else have you to say?
9: Chug-a-lug, chug-a-lug.
0: Sir, where do you plan to do most of your campaigning?
10: Walking in the sand.
0: Now back to David at GOP headquarters.
1: This is David at GOP headquarters. One last question, Senator. Where do you plan to do most of your campaigning?
11: In a little cafe, just the other side of the border.
1: Good night, Senator.
0: Good night, David.
1: Good night, Arlene.
0: Good night, John.
12: Good night, Bennett.
13: Good night, Dorothy.
14: Good night, Sam. Good night, Mike. Good night, Max. Good night, Joe. Good night, Pete. Good night.

Alright, Dick. Take care.

0: While Gotham City sleeps, Batman's grandmother is being kidnapped by the arch criminal known as
1: the Green Beret.
0: Commissioner Gordon dials the secret number of the Batcave.
2: 6-3-4-5-7-8-9.
3: Holy smoke, Batman! They got your grandmother!
0: Quick, Robin, to the Batmobile.
3: Great Scott, Batman! Something's heading right for us! Here it comes! Holy cow, Batman! I've wrecked the Batmobile!
4: Come here, baby. Scratch my back.
0: No time for that now, Robin.
3: Look, Batman! It's the Green Beret and Grandmother!
0: I'll save her, Robin.
3: Gee whiz, Batman! What happened?
5: Bang, bang! Shut me down!
0: Is this the end of Batman? Stay tuned to this record. So far, Batman's grandmother has been kidnapped. Batman has been shot. Robin has had his 19th nervous breakdown. But the best is yet to come.
3: Batman! Batman! Speak to me!
6: Baby, I can't make it without you.
3: Jumping Jupiter, Batman! Grandmother is kissing the Green Beret!
7: Sign of the times!
3: Batman! Batman! Where are you going?
0: To the Batroom, Robin.
3: Well, how was it, Batman?
5: It was exciting!
3: Holy mackerel, Batman! The Green Beret has fallen through that trap door into his own alligator pit.
5: He's a real nowhere man.
0: Once again, Batman and Robin have foiled another arch criminal. Back at the Batcave.
3: Wowee, Batman, look at this telegram. Grandmother has been drafted.

0: Washington at the White House. Ladies and gentlemen, the President of the United States.
1: I preach, my dear friends, you're about to receive on John Barleycorn, nicotine, and the temptations of Eve.
0: And now let's meet our distinguished guests from New York, Senator Bobby.
2: Skinny legs and all.
0: And the governor of California.
3: Everyone knows it's windy.
0: And from Mississippi, Coakley Starmichael.
4: Pass the biscuits, please.
0: Hold on. I think Governor Wallace has something to say to Coakley Starmichael.
5: Your mama's wagging on the chain gang. She busting bricks now.
0: Gentlemen, please. Next question. Assuming you're elected in 1968, what, if any, are your qualifications? Bobby?
6: Yeah.

0: and Mr. Regan. Oops, there's Barry Goldwater. What do you have to say about this?
1: Oh, I believe yesterday.
0: Gentlemen, what do you think are Mr. Johnson's chances of being reelected? Mr. Starmichael.
2: J.G. Believer.
0: Senator Bobby.
3: He's a real nowhere man.
0: Oh, Lady Bird. How do you feel about the president's chances?
4: Oh, dear God, it must be him. It must be him.
0: Mr. Johnson, what do you have to say in your own defense?
1: I don't want you to take my sunshine away.
0: And Mr. Regan. Gentlemen, how do you plan to get elected? Coakley?
5: Baby, oh, baby, the book will run down Broadway.
0: Senator Bobby.
6: Back,
0: Mr. Johnson.
7: Keep the ball rolling, keep the ball rolling.
0: And Mr. Regan. There's Richard Nixon. He's saying something to the president.
8: You say goodbye, I say hello.
0: Gentlemen, in conclusion, do you have any parting remarks? Senator Bobby.
9: I'm going back to Massachusetts.
0: Mr. Johnson.
10: Y'all remember to wipe your feet.
0: And Coakley.
11: I don't care, let it all hang out.
0: And Mr. Regan. This is Walter Funkite in Washington saying,
12: burn your birth certificate. I have no

0: Walter Cronkite at Mission Control, downtown Earth. Here with me are astronauts Armstrong, Aldrin, and Collins. What was the first thing you saw when you set foot on the moon?
1: That's very funny.
0: Brussels, Walter Cronkite.
1: Who cares?
0: Mr. Armstrong, what would you say was the strangest thing you saw on the moon?
2: A boy named Sue.
0: Colonel Aldrin, from the samples you took, what did you find that the moon is made of?
3: Popcorn.
0: Colonel Collins, how did it feel to be the only one left in the command module?
4: One is the loneliest number.
0: And Colonel, what were you doing while the others were down there on the moon?
5: Listen to that good old rock and roll.
0: Mr. Moonman, were you afraid when you saw the lunar module approaching?
1: No, I was
0: What were you thinking when you saw our astronaut planting the American flag on your moon?
6: I've got the color of this man's father.
0: Brussels, Walter Cronkite.
1: Oh, shut up, Walter, and let me say something.
0: And just what does that mean, wise guy?
7: Guess it's time for the judgment day.
0: Gentlemen, what did you miss most being so many miles away from Earth? Could you tell us scientifically how the return flight was accomplished?
1: I can tell you that.
8: What goes up must come down.
0: Now that you're back on Earth, what will you be doing?
9: Working on a new evening, baby.
1: Yeah.
0: Brussels, Walter Cronkite, signing off with the playing of my theme song.

0: Y'all still there? Are you putting up all the barrage of the 60s courtesy of Dickie Goodman? At least learning about the 60s from Dickie Goodman? Well, you got thicker ears than I give you credit for. Before that, we ended with the whole set with Luna Trip. Yeah, that's Luna Trip. That's Dickie Goodman's answer to the Apollo mission. Washington Uptight, another political jab. Batman and His Grandmother. Everybody was doing the Batman craze in the late 60s, and Dickie Goodman was no different. Before that, a rather uniquely strange record called Suspense. Not the usual Dickie Goodman people were listening to, and that still made it even more interesting. Before that, the Presidential Interview, Flying Saucer 64, and one of many presidential answer records. Before that, a rare Dickie Goodman recording, a song that's not on the B-side, but a A-side, Frankenstein Meets the Beatles. And before that, I warned you about it, North Pole Rock by Dickie Goodman and the Polar Bears, and that is the B-side of Santa and the Touchables. Before that, don't know if this was a single, but it was included in Dr. Demento's Mementos compilation album from, I think, 1981 or 82, Harry's Jockstrap. The Touchables, 1961, and as I mentioned before, the two Spencer and Spencer tracks, Stagger Lawrence and Russian Bandstand. All right, folks, we are leaving the 60s, and we're going to be falling fat. We'll be falling flat face into the 70s. We're going to start in 1970 with a really bizarre one by Dickie called Speaking of Ecology. And if you know your history, pop history and history in general, the timelines of the 70s, well, Dickie Goodman will be your tour jockey. Dickie Goodman was a tour jockey even before Dick Vaughan, so Dick Vaughan can suck it as far as I know. All right, folks, that's enough of my BS. Let's get to the recorded BS. You will hear me on the other side.
1: Hello again, everyone. This is Howard Coast. Start again, I did his real name. Hello again, everyone. This is Coward Hosell speaking of ecology.
2: Can you dig it for right off?
3: Shut your mouth.
1: We are here today at the White House in Washington. Mr. President, did you know that the White House lawn is full of litter?
4: I know.
1: And Mr. President,
4: I know,
1: just what do you think all that litter is going to do to the White House?
5: Make it funky.
1: On my right is Vice President Agnew. Sir, who do you blame for the problems of pollution and litter? On my extreme right is Governor Wallace of Alabama. Governor, who do you think is responsible for all the litter and pollution?
6: Only you know and I know.
1: Governor Wallace, when do you feel that the ecology problem first started?
7: The night they drove old Dixie down.
1: Heading this way is New York's Mayor Lindsay. How do you feel as a former Republican to be here at the White House?
8: It's a thin line between love and hate.
1: How do you feel the president is handling the problem of ecology? With me is Governor Reagan of California. Governor, what are the effects of the air pollution and smog in Los Angeles?
9: The morning sun, when it's in your face, really shows your age.
1: Yes, I know what you mean.
10: Do you know what I mean?
1: I just told you I do, Governor. Oh, Mr. President, one last question, please. Will we ever give up the fight for ecology?
11: No, never, never, my love.
1: Those are pretty strong words. This is Coward Hosell saying,
12: so long, neighbors and friends.
1: And now for the news, we take you to the White House. Mr. President, have you any statement regarding Watergate?
13: Mama Ku, Mama Sa, Mama Ku, Mama Ku Sa.
1: How would you describe the Watergate incident?
14: Oh my God.
1: Mr. President, what were you doing at the time the incident took place?
15: Black and white, scotty, oldie, black and white.
1: And how do you feel about it now?
16: Here I am, stuck in the middle.
2: Mr. President, what will your position be from now on?
3: No more Mr. Nice Guy. No more Mr. Clean.
2: This is 1973. What will you be saying at election time in 1976?
5: It's been three long years. Do you still want me?
10: Still want me?
2: Just arriving is the First Lady. How would you describe the President?
12: He's a free and gentle flower growing wild.
2: With me now is John Snitchell. And Mr. Snitchell, who do you believe was responsible for Watergate? In a phone call, Mrs. Snitchell had this to say.
14: He's the funkiest worm in the world.
2: Here with me is John Bean. Sir, how do you think the president will wind up at the end of all this?
15: Reeling in the years, stowing away the time.
2: Mr. President, what do you feel you have going in your favor?
16: I knew Jesus before he was a superstar.
2: Have you any final message for the American people?
17: You are the sunshine of my life.
2: This record is not over. The Vice President has just arrived. Sir, can you tell us who will be the next President of the United States?

0: We interrupt this record to bring you a special bulletin. Superfly is missing.
1: Good God!
0: We now take you to our on-the-spot reporter.
2: I have several witnesses here with me. Sir, when was the last time you saw Superfly?
3: It was the 3rd of September.
2: And you, sir, can you describe the suit Superfly was wearing?
3: Red, yellow, black, white, and brown.
2: And you, sir, who was the last person Superfly was seen with?
3: Mrs. Jones!
2: We need you for any further information. Can we call you?
4: Whenever you call me, I'll be there.
2: We take you now to Washington.
0: We're here at the White House. The president has an important announcement regarding Superfly. Mr. President, what seems to be the problem?
5: I got ants in my pants and I need to dance!
0: Just arriving at the White House.

0: take you back to our on-the-spot reporter.
1: I'm here with Freddy, who we believe knows the whereabouts of Superfly. Excuse me, Freddy.
2: Ah!
1: Wait a minute. What happened?
3: It is dead.
4: Freddy's dead.
3: That's what I said.
1: Oh, well. I have several other witnesses. Do you know where Superfly is?
5: We know, they know, and you know.
1: I don't know. How do you know?
3: Your best friend wrote and told me.
1: And just who is my best friend?
3: Superfly.
6: We are here at the White House for a special report on the energy crisis. Mr. President, have you any statement?
7: Leave me alone, just leave me alone.
6: Mr. President, what really caused the energy crisis?
8: Smoking in the boys' room.
6: During the crisis, how much gas will motorists be allowed?
9: Just enough for the city.
6: Who do you believe the gas shortage will affect most? Mr. President, the crisis must be solved. What do you intend to do?
10: Keep on playing those mind games.
6: With me now is the head of the Federal Energy Office. Sir, you hold an important position. What are your qualifications?
11: I'm a joker. I'm a smoker. I'm a midnight toker.
6: Mr. President, have you anything to add?
7: Leave me alone.
6: Here with me is the new Vice President, Chevy Ford. Sir, how would you sum up the gas shortage? We have a long-distance call from Saudi Arabia. King Faisal, is that you?
12: Hello, it's me.
6: King Faisal, what are your thoughts when you look out at all those oil wells?
12: You're beautiful, and you're mine, oh mine.
6: I have gold to my ear of Israel on the other phone. What should I tell her?
13: Won't you tell her that I love her?
6: Mr. President, have you any added comment?
7: Leave me alone, just leave me alone.
6: Mr. President, the American people are waiting. Have you a statement?
14: I'm on top of the world again, down on creation.
6: We'd like to continue this record on the energy crisis,
15: but we have just run out of energy.
6: The following record will not be heard, so that we may bring you this special report. Ladies and gentlemen, the President.
16: He comes.
17: Boogity, boogity.
16: There he goes.
17: Boogity, boogity.
6: Mr. President, have you any statement to make to the American people?
18: We had joy, we had fun, we had seasons in the sun.
6: In your opinion, who is responsible for all your recent problems?
19: Benny and the Jets.
6: Portions of the White House tapes are missing. Will you tell us what was really on those tapes? Mr. President, those missing conversations must have been very important. Who were you with?
20: My girl, Bill.
6: And just who is my girl, Bill?
21: She's a dance machine.
6: Mr. President, we understand you've been practicing for another line of work. Can you give us an example? Here with me is the Vice President. How would you sum up the President's current situation?
22: The best thing that ever happened to me.
6: Sir, many members of Congress started out supporting the President. What is their present position?
23: Everybody's doing a brand new dance now.
6: Just arriving from the Mideast is Henry Kissinger. And Mr. Secretary, what did Golda Meir have to say about Watergate? And when you met with the Premier of Russia, what was his comment?
24: Ooga shaka, ooga, ooga, ooga shaka.
6: There's the President again.
25: He comes.
17: Boogity, boogity.
25: There he goes.
17: Boogity, boogity.
6: Well, Mr. President, have you anything further to say to the American people?
26: I won't last a day without you.
6: We will be unable to continue this special report because the following portions of this record have been erased. From Washington, a special news conference with President Ford. And now, here's Jerry. Well, Mr. President, what do you think of that welcome?

0: What was it like when you first became president?
1: Brother, what a night it really was.
0: How would you describe the present economy?
2: Nothing from nothing leaves nothing.
0: What do you think will help get our nation moving again in the right direction?
3: Why would we?
0: Sir, when you met with Secretary of State Kissinger, what was the first thing you said to him?
4: Tell me something good.
0: What important secret did the Secretary of State tell you?
5: I shot the sheriff.
0: Mr. President, one of the biggest problems facing the country is inflation. What do you intend to do about it?
6: Clap for the Wolfman.
0: And if that doesn't work, what will you do?
7: I'm leaving it all up to you.
0: Mr. President, I've just received a special message from Senator Ted Kennedy of Massachusetts.
8: Please come to Boston.
0: Have you any reply to the senator's message?
9: What can I say? What am I gonna do?
0: Mr. President, what will you be doing during your term in office?
10: Taking care of business and working overtime.
0: So that's the story, Jerry? That's the story. This has been a special news conference with President Ford. That's it. Thank you, Mr. President. Go to the commercial, Harry. Harry, we seem to be having a technical problem, Mr. President. Could you keep talking? Will you go to the commercial, Harry? Harry, please keep talking, Mr. President. Harry? We are here on the beach where a giant shark has just eaten a girl swimmer. Well, Mr. Jaws, how was it?
11: Dynamite!
0: And what did she say when you grabbed her?
12: Please, mister, please.
0: I know sharks are stupid, but what did you think when you took that first bite?
13: How sweet it is.
0: Mr. Jaws, before you swim out to sea, have you anything else to say? With me now is the local sheriff. Sheriff Brody, the shark will be back for lunch. What do you intend to do?
14: Do a little dance, make a little love, get down tonight.
0: Just arriving is oceanographer Matt Hooper. Sir, if someone is attacked by a shark, what should they do?
15: Do the hustle.
0: We're going aboard the fishing boat of Captain Quint. Captain, will you be able to catch this giant shark?
16: I will.
0: Thank you, Captain. Captain, when you catch one of these sharks, what do you feel like?
17: Like a rhinestone cowboy.
0: We've just sighted the shark again. He's coming straight for us. Captain Quint is shouting something at him.
18: Get your baby one of these nights.
0: Hey, Jaws, the captain says he's going to catch you. What do you think of that? Uh-oh, here he comes again. They've hit him. Mr. Jaws, why doesn't anything seem to hurt you? He's coming right onto the boat. Mr. Jaws, why are you grabbing my hand?
19: Wouldn't you give your hand to a friend?
0: No, wait. Mr. Jaws, that's not the way this record is supposed to end. Help! Help!

0: on Skull Island, where a 40-foot gorilla has just kidnapped Guan, a young actress. Hey, Kong, what did you tell her?
1: Tonight, tonight.
0: And what did she say to you?
2: You've got a cute way of talking.
0: When do you intend to let her go?
3: After loving.
0: Guan, if you can hear me up there, what advice do you have for someone who is kidnapped by a 40-foot gorilla?
4: Enjoy yourself, enjoy yourself.
0: Thank you, Juan. Juan, okay. Kong, you're going to New York to do a concert. While you're there, where are you going to take a bath?
5: At the car wash.
0: One last question before you go. What do you call that weird way you walk? We are here in New York where the stadium is filled. Kong, what do you feel like with all these people around?
6: Just another new kid in town.
0: Breaking loose. He doesn't want to do the concert. Duan, say something to him.
7: You don't have to be a star, baby.
0: He's heading for the World Trade Center. We'll have to get help to stop this monkey.
8: Hotline, calling on the hotline.
0: Kong has reached the Trade Center. He's climbing to the top. Kong, what are you doing up there?
9: Writing something nasty.
0: We are here with Kong on top of the World Trade Center. Army helicopters are shooting at him. Kong is shouting something up at them.
10: Hand me down a walking cane. Hand me down my hat.
0: They've hit him! Kong, have you any last words to say to Duan?
11: Will I hold you again?
0: He's starting to fall. Hey, Kong! You're on my foot! We're falling! Kong! Kong! Kong! We're here underwater where a monster shark has just eaten two divers. Well, Mrs. Jaws, how was your dinner?
12: Crazy.
0: And why did you attack those two men?
13: Well, I'm
0: Mrs. Jaws, how often has this happened?
12: Once. Twice. Three times.
0: When you're not swallowing people, where can you generally be found?
14: At the Copacabana.
0: With me now is Sheriff Brody. A sheriff, what is the one word that can stop a shark?
15: This is the word.
0: Sheriff? Sheriff? Sheriff Brody, we've got a big problem here. What are you doing? No time for that now. The shark has spotted some kids in their boats. She's saying something to one of them.
16: I wanna kiss you all over.
0: Hey, how does it feel to be kissed by a shark?
17: It's all right. Once you get past the pain.
0: A Navy helicopter has come to rescue the other kids. Well, Mrs. Jaws, what have you got to say now?
18: Cool if you think it's over.
0: Wait, Mrs. Jaws. Why are you sinking the helicopter?
19: They say I'm crazy, but I have a good time.
0: Sheriff Brody, the shark is coming straight for us. How do we get out of here?
20: I've got two tickets to paradise.
0: Mrs. Jaws, let go of me. What do you want?
21: Let's dance tonight.
0: No, stop. Mrs. Jaws, that tickles. Wait. A long time ago, in a galaxy far, far away, Princess Leia has been kidnapped by Darth Vader, Lord of the Evil Galactic Empire. Lord Vader, what did you tell the princess?
22: I just want to be your everything.
0: And what did she say?
23: All right.
0: Lord Vader, what is it really like being an evil creature like you?
24: What I am is what I am.
0: The fat little robot, R2-D2. R2, if someone is attacked by Lord Vader, what should they do?
25: Run.
0: Here's R2's robot friend, C-3PO. 3PO, we've got to get help. What are you guys going to do? We are here on the planet Tatooine, where the two robots have just landed. There's Luke Skywalker. Luke, how do you like living on this planet? Suddenly appearing is Kenobi. Ben has a mysterious message for Luke. We are going aboard the spaceship of Han Solo to rescue the princess. Captain Solo, what could happen to you for helping these rebels?
1: I might get rich, you know, I might get busted.
0: Look, there's the Death Star. We're being pulled aboard. Luke and Solo have gone to save the princess. They're shouting at Lord Vader.
2: What you gonna do when she says goodbye?
0: Luke and Solo have rescued the princess. Chewbacca, Solo's hairy first mate, is asking her something.
5: Do you wanna make love?
0: They're taking off for the rebel base, which the evil Governor Tarkin is about to destroy. Governor Tarkin, why do you enjoy blowing up planets? Solo and the others have gotten to the rebel base in time. And here come the rebel spaceships. Luke is shouting something.
14: Looks like we made it.
0: Luke has gotten through. He's going to bomb the Death Star. Wait, Luke, I'm still down here. Help! Help! Help! Here on Skull Island, where a 40-foot gorilla has just kidnapped Guan, a young actress. Hey, Kong, what did you tell her?
15: Tonight, tonight.
0: And what did she say to you?
25: You've got a cute way of talking.
0: When do you intend to let her go?
26: Coming straight for us. How do we get out of here?
27: I've got two tickets to paradise.
26: Mrs. Jaws, let go of me. What do you want?
28: Let's dance tonight.
26: No! Stop! Mrs. Jaws! That tickles! Wait!
29: All right, folks, we're careening away, itching away, crawling away from the 70s. We ended that set with a... matter of fact, we got a lot of follow-ups and sequels at this point. Mrs. Jaws from 1978. That was the answer of Jaws 2. And the single itself is a sequel to Mr. Jaws from 1975. Before Mrs. Jaws, Kong, Star Wars... Dickie Goodman did two Star Wars singles, but I just played the one because those two singles kind of repeat themselves. So, and unfortunately, the what Dickie Goodman does, there's a threat of repeating a joke here, kind of like what Benny Hill did towards the end. Before that, of course, Mr. Jaws, the big one that really did very well for him, especially ever since the saucer, flying saucer stuff. Jerry Ford, a special report, followed up. It was a follow-up from Mr. President from the Nixon years. Energy Crisis 74, Superfly meets Shaft. Not as spoken by Dickie Goodman, but he did everything else but get a couple of guys, amateurs, and read the dialogue. Before that, Watergate, part of the Nixon trilogy, if you want to go that far. And speaking of ecology. All right, folks, we're heading towards the end of my end of the show. I am going to play this next few stuff. And then I am going to play this week's the whatever of Over the Edge. And to commemorate Otis Fodder's return to broadcasting, unless you want to call internet radio broadcasting, probably is considered broadcasting these days because nobody's broadcasting anymore, especially on the regular radio. That's a whole political rant. I'm not going to bumble and going to bore you with my bubbling over that. Anyways, in honor of Otis Fodder's return, especially to the Jungle Room, he will be following up behind me. So Friday nights are going to be a little comfy in a really weird musical way. So I'm kind of happy about that. So, you know, it's all up to me to, you know, shoot out this end of Friday's for Chino's Jungle Rule. Now you got to blame Otis for the lead up here. So Otis and Friendly Persuasion will be following up after the show is done. And in honor of his return, I am going to do a rare repeat from the whatever of Over the Edge and play a show he participated, one of two shows he participated in Over the Edge. It was broadcast on January 23rd, 1998. It's Don Joyce, Phineas Narco, along with Aldous Fodder. And the name of the program, the episode is Eat This, a show all about food. There is a slightly edited, remixed version of this very show available on Phineas Narco's account on Bandcamp. I'll put the link in there if you're so brave enough. That is going to end the show and goes right into Fodder's little den in the basement there next to my basement, I fear. But in the meantime, I am going to play what's left of the 70s, according to Dickie Goodman, well into the 80s. With Energy Crisis 79, another sequel, Superman from the first Superman movie, Election 1980, and the big deal in playing that is because it has two tracks from Xanadu in there, Super Duper Man made for the sequel, Superman 2, Mr. President, only with Ronald Reagan, K.E.T., The Return of the Jedi Returns, and a historical, I won't say historical, but a very important record, Dickie Goodman's last record from 1986, Safety First. There's people who were inspired by Dickie Goodman, like Moonsicle Will, if you listen to the Dr. Demento long enough. And I know Richard Lines did a track called God Bless America in his own warped sense. Safety First will end the normal section of the Hour of Crap, and after that, we are going to head right into Eat This. Don Joyce, Phineas Narco, Aldous Fodder, The Whatever Over the Edge. And that's about it. Programming notes, well, you know the big one. Aldous is coming back, and he's going to follow me up here. So the party never ends on a good Friday night. That's about it, folks. Probably see you all in the chat room with Aldous. Anyways, my thanks and apologies, too. DJ Georgia Girl, Aldous Fodder, Mr. Fabulous, Mark Time, Mike Rogers, get well out there. He just posted a video on YouTube. The Weatherman for providing the noise to this program and all the other shows in the crap hall of crap, I guess. And that's about it. Good day, good luck, as we sure as hell are going to need it. Bye, y'all. No snuggets!
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4: We are here at the White House for a special report on the energy crisis. And Mr. President, how would you describe the energy problem?
6: Monster.
4: How would you sum up the steps you've taken so far to ease the situation?
6: Sensible, logical, responsible.
4: Mr. President, how fast will the price of gasoline continue to rise? And for the millions of Americans waiting for the gas shortage to end, have you any message?
6: I'm the man who loves you inside and out.
4: With me now is Energy Commissioner Schlesinger. Sir, what are you doing to help conserve energy?
7: I try to get undressed without the light.
4: Can you tell us why Governor Brown of California is not here at this conference?
8: He's a working pump of gas.
4: I have a long-distance phone call from Governor Brown. Mr. President, have you anything to say to the governor?
9: Ma!
4: And Mr. President?
9: Fight.
4: Mr. President?
9: Ma!
4: Mr. President? That's enough.
9: Fight.
4: Just arriving are President Sadat of Egypt and Prime Minister Begin of Israel. Gentlemen, have you any comment?
10: We both are so excited because we're reunited.
4: With me is Senator Ted Kennedy. A senator, I see the head of the oil industry, the energy commissioner, and the president are coming to join us. Have you anything to say?
11: Here come the jesters. One, two, three.
4: Mr. President, what is your attitude towards Senator Kennedy?
10: We are family.
4: Mr. President, have you a final statement for the American people?
12: I want you to want me.
4: We are going into the president's car for an on-site inspection of the energy situation. Mr. President? Mr. President? Looks like the president's car is out of gas.
13: We're here on the planet Krypton, where a spaceship carrying a tiny baby is about to be sent to Earth. Super Baby, what will you do on Earth?
4: We are here on Earth 30 years later with Clark Kent. Mr. Kent, besides being a mild-mannered reporter, what are you really like?
16: I'm a soul man.
4: One last question. Mr. Kent! We switch you now to our on-the-spot reporter, Lois Lane.
17: We're here with Superman. Super, why did you really come to Earth?
18: It's fun to stay at the YMCA.
17: I've heard you have X-ray vision. What can you see when you look at me? I wonder if he knows what I'm thinking right now. Super, everyone knows you're able to fly. What can I do to make me fly? Now back to you.
4: We are here at the hideout of arch-villain Lex Luthor. Mr. Luthor, if your plan for a giant earthquake is successful, what will happen? But look! Up in the sky! It's Superman! Superman has stopped the earthquake and saved Lois Lane. Well, Mr. Luthor, have you any last words to say to Superman?
19: You had to be a big shot, didn't you?
4: And as Superman and Lois Lane fly off to the Super Disco, we hear Lois Lane saying,
20: baby, please.
4: And Superman saying,
21: baby, please.
4: Here is a special election report. Governor Reagan, what do you have to tell the American people?
22: I will be your knight in shining armor.
4: With me now is President Carter. Mr. President, how have you handled your first 4 years in office?
23: Upside down.
4: And how do we know you'll be able to change things?
23: You have to believe we are magic.
4: Mr. President, what would you say is the worst problem facing our nation? And what is the only thing that will solve this problem? Can you tell us, why do you think you should be reelected?
22: Don't ask me why.
4: Governor Reagan, have you anything to add?
22: I will be your knight in shining armor.
4: I have a long-distance phone call from John Anderson. Mr. Anderson, I hear you've been out campaigning. Where are you now? Where? Mr. Anderson, have you any message for the American people? Thank you, Mr. Anderson. Mr. Anderson? Mr. Anderson? Mr. Anderson! Wait, why are you leaving?
22: When it's late in the evening and all the girls out on the stoops, yeah.
4: Governor Reagan, have you anything further to say?
22: I will be your knight in shining armor.
4: Mr. President, before this record ends, how would you sum up Election 80?
30: Still rock the road to me, to me, to me, to me,
4: somebody turn the record off?
30: To me.
4: A hydrogen bomb has just exploded in outer space, releasing Superman's enemies, the Krypton criminals. Well, General Zod, what have you got to say? We are here in Metropolis where the Krypton criminals have captured Lois Lane. But look, it's Superman!
31: Here I am, the one that you love.
4: Superman, they've got Lois. What are you doing up there?
32: Believe it or not, I'm walking on air.
4: Lois, what is the one thing you don't want General Zod to do?
31: Touch me when we're dancing.
4: They're burning up Metropolis. Superman, how do you explain the power of General Zod's heat ray vision?
33: He's got Betty Davis eyes.
4: Well, Krypton criminals, what have you got to say about that?
34: We'll see you later,
35: Zubin. She'll kill us.
4: And Superman, how do you feel about the Krypton criminals?
0: You know, I feel so dirty when they start talking cute.
4: They've hit him! Superman is down! Here comes Lex Luthor. Hey, Lex, how would you describe Superman?
1: A man with a slow hand.
4: Superman is down again! Hey, Superman, how is it going?
1: I'm winning.
4: No, you're losing.
1: I'm winning.
4: You're losing. You're losing.
1: I'm winning.
4: Leading the criminals to his hideout, Superman has tricked them. Well, Lex, what do you think of Superman now? And Lois, now that you've been set free, what are you and Superman going to do?
2: We're gonna search and find that preacher man.
4: Superman and Lois Lane are taking off. Wait, Superman, what about me?
5: I don't need you.
4: But Superman, I don't know how to fly! We are here at the White House with President Ronald Reagan. And Mr. Reagan, how would you now describe your job as president?
12: What a way to make a living.
4: After an important speech, what should you do?
14: Take it on the run, baby.
4: Mr. President, what advice do you have for the people who travel with you?
15: Don't stand so close to me.
4: With me now is First Lady Nancy Reagan. And Mr. President, what do you have to say to Mrs. Reagan?
20: Tonight's the night we'll make history.
4: And Mrs. Reagan, what is your reply?
21: I can tell you wanna boogie.
4: Just arriving is Secretary of State Alexander Haig. Hey, Al, what is your basic philosophy for getting ahead in government?
24: While you see a chance, take it.
4: General Haig, what is your relationship with Vice President George Bush?
25: It's all the thing.
4: I have a long-distance phone call from Vice President Bush.
26: Hello again. Hello.
4: General Haig, while I have the Vice President on the phone, have you anything you would like to tell him?
27: Go out to the parking lot and get in your car and drive real far.
4: And with me again is President Reagan. And Mr. President, after living in Hollywood, how would you describe Washington, D.C.?
28: This is just a small town city.
4: As a former actor, how do you feel when you watch your old movies?
34: I can't stand it.
4: And what could you do to improve them?
35: Be out of the picture and off of the screen.
4: And Mr. President, have you any final message for the American people?

0: We're here in the woods where an extraterrestrial has just been seen. Hey, E.T., what are you here for?
1: Vacation, all I ever wanted.
0: And what did you do on your own planet?
1: I was working as a waitress in a cocktail bar.
0: E.T., your neck grows and your chest lights up. How come you look so strange? And how does it feel when your chest lights up?
2: It hurts so good.
0: One last question. What do extraterrestrials really want here?
1: They want American music.
0: E.T. has just been spotted by a small boy. Elliot, what do you say to a 3-foot-high extraterrestrial?
3: Do you want some candy?
0: Before you take E.T. home, have you anything to tell him?
1: I don't want no damage, but how am I gonna manage you?
0: And what is your mom going to give you when she sees E.T.? E.T. wants to phone home. But E.T., how can you call outer space?
4: 8675309.
0: E.T.? E.T.? E.T.? E.T.'s spaceship is on its way to pick him up. E.T. is shouting something. Look, Elliot and E.T. are flying on a bike to the landing spot. E.T., how do you make a bike fly? The ship has landed. The door is opening. E.T., who is that coming out of the ship?
5: Rosanna! Rosanna!
0: We are going aboard the spaceship. E.T. is shouting something to his crew.
6: Take it away! Take it away!
0: It's taking off! Wait! E.T., where are we going? The Empire has finally been defeated. Well, R2-D2, what do you have to say? There's Luke Skywalker. Luke, when the evil Emperor fell to his death, what were his last words? And when the Death Star blew up, what did it sound like? Here's Princess Leia. A princess, now that this great battle is over, what do you feel like?
7: Just a steel town girl on a Saturday night.
0: C-3PO, as a robot, what is your opinion of Princess Leia?
8: She was hot for the money.
0: Here come the Ewoks. Hey, Ewoks, what are you guys doing?
9: Putting on the Ritz.
0: There's Chewbacca the Wookiee. Chewbacca, now that the Empire has been destroyed, what are your thoughts?
10: Untag, lieben, glauben, globen.
0: Han Solo, what did Chewbacca say?
11: He said, Ramalama, Bamalama, rock and roll is king.
0: Wait, what's that sound? The Emperor is alive! Hey, Emperor, when did you get back? And what are you here for?
12: Hot girls in love.
0: But Emperor, then why are you grabbing me? Wait! Stop! Help! Get me out of here! Help! Wait! Stop! Help! We interrupt this program for a special report on safe sex. With me is President Reagan. And Mr. President, why are you here?
13: Because I'm bad! I'm bad!
0: And how did you find out about this important crisis?
13: I heard a rumor!
0: And just who do you think started the rumor?
14: Oh, Casanova.
0: Mr. President, safe sex is not a rumor. Tell us exactly, what have you been doing about this crisis?
15: When I'm alone in my room, sometimes I stare at the wall.
0: And why are you doing this?
16: I'm doing it all for my baby.
0: Joining me is the First Lady. And Mrs. Reagan, how do you feel about what the President just said? With me now is the Surgeon General. A doctor, since no sex is the safest, what should we do instead? And in your opinion, when is the best time for this?
17: When smoking sins.
0: Doctor, can you tell us who first discovered no sex?
18: Gary.
0: And doctor, before no sex was discovered, what did we have?
19: Didn't we almost have it all?
0: We are going out on the street now. Excuse me, sir. What is your opinion of no sex?
20: It's all right.
0: And you, over there, what is your opinion?
21: It's all right.
0: And you, running by.
3: I just can't stop.
0: Back to you, Doctor. One last question. Doctor, what is the one word for unsafe sex? Does anybody have anything else to say? No? Well, I guess this record is over.
4: This is Walter Plundright. We're here in Baghdad at the site of the big Iraq war, where years have passed and the fighting continues. We're crossing the battle lines on our way to an important summit meeting with the world's top leaders. Pardon me, soldier. Who is your commanding officer?
9: We call her Mean Mary Jean.
4: And she is...
9: superstar of our team.
4: Staff Sergeant Mary Jean, what do you have to say to the American people who have lost all confidence in your position here?
12: No matter what the problem, we never are dismayed. When you deal with us, you know you got it made.
4: And what do you have to

0: Ladies and gentlemen, we have just arrived at the summit meeting where President Bush and Prime Minister Tony Blair have begun to speak. Let's listen in.
1: I like peanut butter.
2: I like chocolate.
1: You don't like peanut butter?
2: Yeah, I like peanut butter. You don't like chocolate?
1: Yeah, I like chocolate.
2: Hey, let's try them together.
1: I don't even know you.
0: Gentlemen, gentlemen, what do you hope to accomplish at the big summit meeting today?
3: Sweet, sweet, sweet self-success.
0: Mr. President, do you have anything to say to the Iraqi people?
4: Since we're neighbors, let's be friends.
0: We're here with Secretary of State Condoleezza Rice. Ms. Condi, every Iraqi citizen is a potential voter. What advice do you have for them?
5: Sweet American!
0: And what will become of their country if they don't?
6: Nothing else about it's gonna look the same.
0: Ms. Condi, some people believe that you're out of touch with what is going on in Iraq, as does this typical Iraqi housewife. Madam, where is your family?
7: Burned to a crisp.
0: And Ms. Condi, what words of wisdom do you have for similar families who might get burned to a crisp?
8: Set yourself free. Rival crockpot. Turn yourself loose. Rival crockpot.
9: Now that's freedom.
0: I'm here with Major General Michael D. Rochelle, Commanding General of the U.S. Army Recruiting Command. Major General, what do you typically say to young men who might want to sign up for military duty?
10: You've got to pitch in to clean up America.
0: And what do you say after they've signed up?
11: Get more than you bargained for.
0: It is now time for me to exit the summit meeting and return to the fiery streets of Iraq. Oh no! Ladies and gentlemen, the American troops are firing at me! Help!

0: legend you are about to hear is true.
1: Well,
0: only the needle should be changed to protect the record.
2: Dr. Demento had a demented childhood. Was a mischievous child, spending much of his time
3: poisoning pigeons in the park,
2: and often told his mother,
4: "Don't want no Captain Crunch, don't want no Raisin Bran,"
2: even though she'd say it was
5: delicious,
2: and would insist. He attended school regularly, thanks to his father's encouragement.
6: You get your little fanny perpendicular and get ready for school.
2: And an occasional
7: boot to the head.
2: At school, the young doctor won an award for his theory on the subject of,
8: does your chewing gum lose its flavor on the bedpost overnight?
2: His findings,
9: you can't achieve the laws of physics, laws of physics, laws of physics.
2: The teenage Dr. Demento had an identity crisis.
10: Hey, man, what are you really into, huh?
2: He decided,
11: I want to get a job in a rock and roll band.
2: But then came down with an incurable case of dementia.
12: He went into a Colonel Sanders with a face as white as death.
2: And a bad case of the hiccups. He saw the witch doctor who told him and gave him an exercise as a cure. Which, as you know, is a dangerous procedure.
13: The last time I needed 20 stitches.
2: There is a safer treatment.
14: Just reach for a geek. They'll do the trick.
2: But we knew he was hopelessly demented when he said,
15: I would even let Aunt Bertha hug and kiss me.
2: Yes, he was beyond help.
16: Oh, he must have needed a seltzer.
2: But then his record collection grew and grew and grew.
17: And so it piled up to the ceilings.
2: And playing records made his life exciting again.
18: I was real excited. I almost wet my jeans.
2: And he got his act together.
19: I got it all together now. With my very own disco clothes, hey!
2: And moved to the land of dementia.
20: To the funny farm where life is beautiful all the time.
2: He was happy there.
21: I was mad cause me mother sent me up here.
2: And had walked into the studio.
22: Right outside the Frontier Deli.
2: And recorded his first radio show.
23: All right, Fudsy, this will be a take fee.
2: And on that historic date,
24: it was April the 41st. Being a quadruple leap year,
2: the Dr. Demento Show was born.
25: It was,
2: it was then he knew.
26: Gonna be a big star, yeah, he's gonna go far.
2: He rang bells and blew horns.
27: His horn went beep, beep, beep.
2: And the request lines rang off the hook.
28: Ring, ding, diddle, little audio. Ring, da, diddly, io.
2: And well, the rest is history.
29: Come on, everybody out there, sing along, okay?
2: And if you're looking for the land of dementia, it's never far away.
30: It's just a jump to the left.
2: But what's this? Men in white coats?
31: Oh, Doc, pardon me for this crazy intrusion.
2: Oh, what's going on, Doc?
32: They're coming to take me away, haha.
2: Well, any parting words?
33: Don't forget to stay demented.
34: Well, now you have done it. You broke the Jungle Room stream, and now you're stuck with 30 minutes of bonus crap. That's right. That dummy, Don O, is now left alone to end today's programming in any way and any length of time he feels like it. It could be 15 minutes, 30 minutes, or hell, even an hour worth of crap like the residents farting in concert or a bootleg recording of me sneezing. Either way, the smelly wind blows, you're stuck with this bonus crap. Suck in, all in, crappers. You may haven't asked for it, but you deserve it.

0: 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Tonight, Phineas Snarko is here, and the Reverend Otis Mofo. And it's all about food, and it's called Eat This.
1: Radishes, carrots, shrimps, bacon bits. Lettuce, cottage cheese, Swiss ware, celery sticks.
2: White paper ice cream. It's like a line drawing.
1: Swedish meatballs, cucumbers, croutons,
2: it's
1: ice cream.
2: My heart. White paper ice cream.
1: Cake, candy,
2: in
1: butter.
2: My mouth, it's in my lips. It's like a quip. As I'm in the crossword puzzle. But I can't feel in the blank.
1: Potato chips.
2: White pepper ice cream.
1: Spaghetti.
2: Sweet or spicy.
1: Dear.
2: White pepper ice cream.
1: Big cream suits.
2: Sabbatical. Sabbatical.
1: Pies.
2: Which is the first word? Sweet or spicy?
1: Heavy bread.
2: It's all the same to me.
1: Serious.
2: I was shocked with birds of paper.
1: Pudding. Lard.
3: Let's stop.
1: Milkshakes.
3: Let's stop.
1: Pancakes, waffles, pate.
3: Let's
1: oil, grease, pizza.
3: Stop.
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